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2: Our K101 weather forecast, partly cloudy skies tonight, lows around 76. Tomorrow, sunny, southwest winds around 15, 20 miles an hour. Highs near 102. We'll see a few clouds tomorrow night with lows down to 76. Sunshine Thursday and Friday. Some slight chances for rain late Thursday night. Highs in the low 100s. Sunny and mid-90s on Saturday. We've got you covered on K101 and K101Online.com.

101 weather, partly cloudy tonight, lows around 76. Tomorrow, sunny, gusty southwest winds with highs near 102. We've got you covered on K101.

0: ABC News, I'm Dave Packer. Tonight, Jay Clayton confirmed to be National Intelligence Director. To vote along party lines, Democratic Senator Ron Wyden voted against the confirmation.
1: It has been clear for months that under this administration, the main qualification to be DNI is the willingness to use the position to spread conspiracy theories about elections and to help Donald Trump make it harder for Americans to vote.
0: During his confirmation hearing, Clayton refused to acknowledge that Trump lost the 2020 election. With Ukrainian President Volodymyr Zelensky overlooking the floor, the Senate tonight overwhelmingly advancing a Russian and Iranian sanctions bill named in honor of Senator Lindsey Graham. Zelensky attending services for the late senator earlier today. Japan's public broadcaster NHK is now reporting at least two people have been confirmed dead in the partial collapse at a shopping mall following today's powerful earthquake. This is ABC News. Michigan Attorney General Dana Nassel says she's opened an investigation into last month's swatting incident where authorities were called to Transportation Secretary Pete Buttigieg's house over false allegations. One late-night host is taking on a gas station chain.
2: Many of Buc-ee's lawsuits claim trademark infringement by companies that have mascots similar to its ball cap-wearing beaver character. Now, late-night comedy show Last Week Tonight has designed a logo with a familiar-looking squirrel. Host John Oliver.
3: I'm so happy to announce that you can now buy this image on a variety of products from tumblers to hats.
2: Proceeds going to a nonprofit that fights hunger. Buc-ee's general counsel tells the Dallas Morning News that the company has no plans to sue yet. Jim Ryan, ABC News.
0: Kenya's wildlife authorities are investigating the deaths of 15 elephants over the past month in Amboseli National Park. They say 10 showed signs of partial paralysis before dying. Dave Packer, ABC News.
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8: Your K101 weather forecast, partly cloudy skies tonight, lows around 76. Tomorrow, sunny, southwest winds around 15, 20 miles an hour, highs near 102. We'll see a few clouds tomorrow night with lows down to 76. Sunshine Thursday and Friday. Some slight chances for rain late Thursday night. Highs in the low 100s. Sunny and mid-90s on Saturday. We've got you covered on K101 and K101online.com.

101 weather, partly cloudy tonight, lows around 76. Tomorrow, sunny, gusty southwest winds with highs near 102. We've got you covered on K101.

0: ABC News, I'm Dave Packard. With Ukrainian President Volodymyr Zelensky overlooking the floor, the Senate tonight overwhelmingly advancing a Russian-Iran sanctions bill named in honor of Senator Lindsey Graham.
1: First of all, we are very thankful to Senator Sen, and we are very thankful for this discussion. The discussion was with details how to help Ukraine, and we are thankful that this bill.
0: Zelensky met with President Trump today, as well as Israeli Prime Minister Benjamin Netanyahu. The Prime Minister's office says the two leaders reaffirmed their ironclad commitment to ensuring that Iran never has nuclear weapons. Both Netanyahu and Graham were in Washington to attend services for the late Senator Lindsey Graham. Graham died this month, age 71. Jay Clayton, the U.S. Attorney for the Southern District of New York and a former Securities and Exchange Commission chairman, confirmed tonight to be National Intelligence Director. This is ABC News. Yesterday, Apple overtook NVIDIA to become the most valuable company in the world. And now Apple has a new offer for consumers.
2: Apple Upgrade is a new program that lets customers lease certain devices for up to 3 years. The company says it will cover iPhones, iPads, Macs, and Apple Watches. Apple is partnering with Klarna on the program, saying lease deals on iPhones will start at $17.99 a month. It comes after Apple announced significant price increases on many of its products, citing an ongoing shortage in computer memory, driven by increased demand from the AI industry. Mike Dubusky, ABC News.
0: The Federal Trade Commission confirms it's investigating the online fashion retailer Shein. It's not clear why the company's being investigated, but disclosed the information in a filing in Hong Kong. NASA says astronomers have captured a rare image of a black hole devouring a star on the outskirts of a galaxy far, far away. That black hole located about 750 million light years away. Dave Packer, ABC News.
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0: Your K101 weather forecast, partly cloudy skies tonight, lows around 76. Tomorrow, sunny, southwest winds around 15, 20 miles an hour, highs near 102. We'll see a few clouds tomorrow night with lows down to 76. Sunshine Thursday and Friday, some slight chances for rain late Thursday night, highs in the low 100s. Sunny and mid-90s on Saturday. We've got you covered on K101 and K101online.com.
1: Sherry was a waitress at the only joint in town. She had a reputation as a girl who'd been around. Down Main Street after midnight, a brand new pack of cigs, a fresh one hanging from her lips, a beer between her legs. She'd ride down to the river and meet with all her friends. The road goes on forever, the party never ends. Sonny was a loner,

101 weather, partly cloudy tonight, lows around 76. Tomorrow, sunny, gusty southwest winds with highs near 102. We've got you covered on K101.

0: ABC News, I'm Dave Packard. The sustained storm system that spawned destructive tornadoes in Wisconsin is moving east. Severe weather settling in from Virginia to New England and added up to a rough day for anyone flying.
1: Yeah, it was a disastrous day for travelers. More than 2,000 flights canceled and another 6,000 delayed. That's just here in the U.S. And it's not over yet. It's going to be a stormy night for millions, so we'll likely see effects even tomorrow and beyond.
0: ABC's Ryan and Alley. Today, a judge in Georgia sentenced and convicted 16-year-old high school shooter Colt Gray to life in prison without parole for killing two students and two teachers. A faith leader in Springfield, Ohio, says the Haitian community there is terrified now that temporary protected status has expired. A recent U.S. Supreme Court ruling allowed the Trump administration to end TPS. Florida carrying out two executions today, including an 80-year-old, the second oldest person to ever receive a lethal injection in modern U.S. history. This is ABC News. A federal judge has temporarily blocked Minnesota's law banning prediction markets, which is set to take effect Saturday. The Mega Millions number is about to be drawn, and if you're not a winner of that $800 million jackpot, maybe you'll have more luck with Powerball.
2: That Powerball drawing is on Wednesday night, and it's now worth $663 million. Or if you take the cash payout, it's a cool, clean $290 million.
3: The odds of winning one of the jackpots is about $290 million to 1, and the odds of winning both is something like 85 quadrillion to 1. Rena Roy, ABC News, New York.
0: The rescue might need a rescue. Catalyst Space Technologies says the robotic spacecraft that's headed to help a sinking NASA telescope in orbit's got thruster problems of its own and is now in an uncontrollable spin that's disrupting communications. The startup isn't giving up, saying it's working nonstop to get Link back in action so it can boost the telescope to a higher orbit. Dave Packer, ABC News.
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She was storming through the house that day, and I could tell she was leaving. And I thought, oh, she'll be back, till she turned around and pointed at the wall and said,

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1: Or a K101 weather forecast, partly cloudy skies overnight, lows around 76. Tomorrow, sunshine. We'll see southwest winds around 15 to 20 miles an hour. Highs near 102. Partly cloudy, 76 tomorrow night. Sunshine Thursday and Friday. There are slight chances for rain late Thursday night. Highs will be in the low 100s. Sunny and mid-90s on Saturday. We've got you covered on K101 and K101online.com.

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0: ABC News, I'm Dave Packer. Israeli Prime Minister Benjamin Netanyahu meeting today with President Trump.
1: Netanyahu's first face-to-face with the president since the war began exactly 5 months ago. Their relationship has hit a rocky patch. Earlier, Trump bristling when told Netanyahu was bringing him intelligence showing Iran is trying to rebuild its nuclear capabilities. Netanyahu later describing their Oval Office sit-down as excellent, a conversation of full partnership, of mutual support, one of the best conversations he's had with Donald Trump.
0: ABC's Mary Bruce. Ukraine's President Volodymyr Zelensky also met with President Trump. Both foreign leaders attended the funeral for the late Senator Lindsey Graham in Washington, D.C. A judge in Georgia sentencing convicted high school shooter Colt Gray to life in prison without parole for killing two students and two teachers. The Senate has confirmed Jay Clayton as the next director of national intelligence. This is ABC News. Elon Musk's social media company X has launched its own product like a bank account where users can send money to one another. X Money uses services from Cross River Bank. It's invite only and users will get an X-branded Visa debit card. eBay has agreed to a multi-million-dollar settlement after some employees were accused of harassment.
2: eBay and some of the company's former executives have agreed to pay out $56 million to Ina and David Steiner. It comes almost 7 years after several eBay employees attempted to track the couple's movements, even sending them threatening packages like a funeral wreath and a box of spiders. It all goes back to critical things the Steiners had written about the company in their self-published newsletter, E-Commerce Bites. In a statement, eBay says the incident was wrong, reprehensible, and should never have happened. Mike Dubusky, ABC News.
0: The Tennessee Titans opened training camp with the ALS Ice Bucket Challenge, where team executives got dunked in honor of former running back Chris Johnson. He revealed last month he's been diagnosed with ALS. Dave Packer, ABC News.
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11: I like you!

Your K101 weather forecast, partly cloudy skies overnight, lows around 76. Tomorrow, sunshine. We'll see southwest winds around 15 to 20 miles an hour. Highs near 102. Partly cloudy, 76 tomorrow night. Sunshine Thursday and Friday. There are slight chances for rain late Thursday night. Highs will be in the low 100s. Sunny and mid-90s on Saturday. We've got you covered on K101 and K101online.com.

I can kill a deer or a buffalo. Just my arrow and my hickory bow. From 100 yards, don't you know? Wow, I do it all the time. They all gather around my team.

A 101 weather, partly cloudy overnight, lows around 76. Tomorrow sunny, gusty southwest winds with highs near 102. We've got you covered on K101.

0: ABC News, I'm Dave Packer. Both Ukraine's President Volodymyr Zelensky and Israel's Prime Minister Benjamin Netanyahu are in Washington for funeral services for the late Senator Lindsey Graham. And while there, they were welcomed to the White House for one-on-ones with President Trump. Zelensky talked about Ukraine making its own Patriot air defense systems. Later, the Senate overwhelmingly advancing a Russian and Iran sanctions bill named in honor of Graham. Zelensky.
1: First of all, where were his ankle to senators and where were his ankle for this discussion? The discussion was with BTS, how to help Ukraine, and we are thankful.

0: this bill.
1: A judge in Georgia sentencing convicted 16-year-old high school shooter Colt Gray to life in prison without parole for killing two students and two teachers. Japan's public broadcaster NHK reporting at least two people have been confirmed dead at a shopping mall that partially collapsed following today's massive earthquake. This is ABC News. The Minnesota Vikings have suspended defensive backs coach Gerald Alexander for 3 weeks without pay following a drunken driving charge in April. Court records show Alexander pled guilty July 16th to a gross misdemeanor charge. Some California residents are worried about neighbors that have moved into a construction site.
2: Neighbors in West Hollywood are frustrated over a pack of coyotes now calling an unfinished condo site home. Resident Patty Fallon says after squatters were forced out, coyotes moved in.
3: They've been here for about 3-4 months. They hang out on a balcony. I'm a little jealous. They have a balcony. They have rent control, you know. And they howl every night from 10 to 11.
2: Other neighbors say they're also concerned about the safety of pets and children. The city says it's aware of the coyotes and its policy is to prioritize a non-lethal management technique. Michelle Franzen, ABC News.
1: 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Dave Packer, ABC News.
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your K101 weather forecast. Partly cloudy skies this morning. Lows around 76. Sunny today. South winds 15 to 20 miles an hour. Highs near 102. Partly cloudy and 76 tonight. Sunshine Thursday and Friday. There are some slight chances for rain late Thursday night. Highs low 100s. Saturday we'll see sunshine with highs in the mid 90s. We've got you covered on K101 and K101online.com.

out of the blue, drifting off to the evening news. She said, honey, what would you do if you'd have never met me? I just laughed, said, I don't know. I could take a couple guesses, though.

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I might miss that old.

a 101 weather, partly cloudy skies this morning, lows around 76. Sunny today, gusty southwest winds with highs near 102. We've got you covered on K101. So

0: time zone am I on? What country am I in?
1: It doesn't matter. It's 5 o'clock somewhere.
0: It's always on 5 in Margaritaville, come to think of it.
1: Yeah, I heard that.
0: You've been there, haven't you?
1: Yes, sir.
0: I've seen your boat there.
1: I've been to Margaritaville a few times.
0: All right. Well, that's good.
1: Stumble my way back.
0: Okay. Well, just want to make sure you can keep it between the navigational beacons.
1: Between the buoys. I got it.
0: All right. Well, it's 5 o'clock. Let's go somewhere.
1: I'm ready. Crank it up.
0: Let's get out of here.
1: I'm gone.

0: ABC News, I'm Dave Packer. Iran firing multiple missiles in an attempted surprise attack at U.S. forces in the Middle East, all successfully intercepted, says CENTCOM. A judge in Georgia sentencing convicted 16-year-old high school shooter Colt Gray to life without parole for killing two students and two teachers. Japan's prime minister says the death toll has risen to 13 after a powerful 7.1 magnitude earthquake.
1: Extensive damage to infrastructure. We're talking bridges, shrines collapsing, roads completely buckling, fires breaking out in damaged buildings. And hundreds of thousands of residents were told to evacuate the affected area, with thousands of emergency rescue teams trying to now survey the damage and
0: ABC's Brick Clinton. Florida on Tuesday became the first state in nearly a decade to carry out two executions in a single day, putting to death an 80-year-old man, the second oldest inmate known to receive a lethal injection in modern U.S. history. This is ABC News. The Federal Reserve will announce its next interest rate decision on Wednesday. Inflation has topped the Fed's 2% target for more than 5 years. Seattle Police Chief Sean Barnes says the 15-year-old arrested for the shootout over the weekend was armed with a ghost gun with an extended magazine.
2: A ghost gun is an untraceable weapon that lacks a serial number. They are typically homemade and they are illegal. This was the firearm that was recovered from the 15-year-old suspect who was in court yesterday for assault and weapons violations.
0: Barnes says investigators also recovered two other weapons and 14 shell casings that had been fired by weapons of two different calibers. For only the second time ever, the American Red Cross has declared a national blood crisis. Donations have now fallen to a four-year summer low. While hospital demand has increased, the Red Cross is urging all who are eligible and every blood type to make a donation. Dave Packer, ABC News.
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plush t-shirt, wondering who's gonna kiss who first. 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It's butterflies and Bud Lights under the stars and on the stripes.

your K101 weather forecast. Partly cloudy skies this morning. Lows around 76. Sunny today. South winds 15 to 20 miles an hour. Highs near 102. Partly cloudy and 76 tonight. Sunshine Thursday and Friday. There are some slight chances for rain late Thursday night. Highs low 100s. Saturday we'll see sunshine with highs in the mid 90s. We've got you covered on K101 and K101online.com.

101 weather. Partly cloudy skies this morning. Lows around 76. Sunny today. Gusty southwest winds with highs near 102. We've got you covered on K101.

0: News. I'm Dave Packer. Both Ukraine's President Volodymyr Zelensky and Israel's Prime Minister Benjamin Netanyahu are in Washington for funeral services for the late Senator Lindsey Graham. And while there, they were welcomed to the White House for one-on-ones with President Trump. Zelensky talked about Ukraine making its own Patriot air defense systems. Later, the Senate overwhelmingly advancing a Russian and Iran sanctions bill named in honor of Graham. Zelensky.
1: First of all, we're very thankful to the senators, and we're very thankful for this discussion. The discussion was with details how to help Ukraine, and we are thankful that this bill.
0: A judge in Georgia sentencing convicted 16-year-old high school shooter Colt Gray to life in prison without parole for killing two students and two teachers. Japan's public broadcaster NHK reporting at least two people have been confirmed dead at a shopping mall that partially collapsed following today's massive earthquake. This is ABC News. The Minnesota Vikings have suspended defensive backs coach Gerald Alexander for 3 weeks without pay following a drunken driving charge in April. Court records show Alexander pled guilty July 16th to a gross misdemeanor charge. Some California residents are worried about neighbors that have moved into a construction site.
2: Neighbors in West Hollywood are frustrated over a pack of coyotes now calling an unfinished condo site home. Resident Patty Fallon says after squatters were forced out, coyotes moved in.
3: They've been here for about 3-4 months. They hang out on a balcony. I'm a little jealous. They have a balcony. They have rent control, you know. And they howl every night from 10 to 11.
2: Other neighbors say they're also concerned about the safety of pets and children. The city says it's aware of the coyotes and its policy is to prioritize a non-lethal management technique. Michelle Franzen, ABC News.
0: India's capital, New Delhi, adopting a new policy to make most new vehicles electric, the goal to improve air quality, one of the world's most polluted cities. Dave Packer, ABC News.
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Your K101 weather forecast, partly cloudy skies this morning, lows around 76, sunny today, south winds 15 to 20 miles an hour, highs near 102, partly cloudy and 76 tonight. Sunshine Thursday and Friday, there are some slight chances for rain late Thursday night, highs low 100s. Saturday, we'll see sunshine with highs in the mid-90s. We've got you covered on K101 and K101online.com.

0: ABC News, I'm Dave Packer. Iran firing multiple missiles in an attempted surprise attack at U.S. forces in the Middle East, all successfully intercepted, says CENTCOM. A judge in Georgia sentencing convicted 16-year-old high school shooter Colt Gray to life without parole for killing two students and two teachers. Japan's prime minister says the death toll has risen to 13 after a powerful 7.1 magnitude earthquake.
1: Extensive damage to infrastructure. We're talking bridges, shrines collapsing, roads completely buckling, fires breaking out in damaged buildings, and hundreds of thousands of residents were told to evacuate the affected area, with thousands of emergency rescue teams trying to now survey the damage and contain it.
0: Florida on Tuesday became the first state in nearly a decade to carry out two executions in a single day, putting to death an 80-year-old man, the second oldest inmate known to receive a lethal injection in modern U.S. history. This is ABC News. The Federal Reserve will announce its next interest rate decision on Wednesday. Inflation has topped the Fed's 2% target for more than 5 years. Seattle Police Chief Sean Barnes says the 15-year-old arrested for the shootout over the weekend was armed with a ghost gun with an extended magazine.
2: A ghost gun is an untraceable weapon that lacks a serial number. They are typically homemade and they are illegal. This was the firearm that was recovered from the 15-year-old suspect who was in court yesterday for assault and weapons violations.
0: Barnes says investigators also recovered two other weapons and 14 shell casings that had been fired by weapons of two different calibers. For only the second time ever, the American Red Cross has declared a national blood crisis. Donations have now fallen to a four-year summer low. While hospital demand has increased, the Red Cross is urging all who are eligible and every blood type to make a donation. Dave Packer, ABC News.
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Here's another 90s country hit. 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

0: just want my horse back.
1: Your K101 weather forecast, partly cloudy skies this morning, lows around 76. Sunny today, south winds 15 to 20 miles an hour, highs near 102. Partly cloudy and 76 tonight. Sunshine Thursday and Friday. There are some slight chances for rain late Thursday night. Highs low 100s. Saturday, we'll see sunshine with highs in the mid-90s. We've got you covered on K101 and K101online.com.
2: I know you too well, maybe more than myself, so don't try to hide anything.

Hey, 101 weather, partly cloudy skies this morning, lows around 76. Sunny today, gusty southwest winds with highs near 102. We've got you covered on K101.

0: I'm Dave Packer. Both Ukraine's President Volodymyr Zelensky and Israel's Prime Minister Benjamin Netanyahu are in Washington for funeral services for the late Senator Lindsey Graham. And while there, they were welcomed to the White House for one-on-ones with President Trump. Zelensky talked about Ukraine making its own Patriot air defense systems. Later, the Senate overwhelmingly advancing a Russian and Iran sanctions bill named in honor of Graham. Zelensky.
1: First of all, we're very thankful to the senators, and we're very thankful for this discussion. The discussion was with details how to help Ukraine, and we are thankful that this bill.
0: A judge in Georgia sentencing convicted 16-year-old high school shooter Colt Gray to life in prison without parole for killing two students and two teachers. Japan's public broadcaster NHK reporting at least two people have been confirmed dead at a shopping mall that partially collapsed following today's massive earthquake. This is ABC News. The Minnesota Vikings have suspended defensive backs coach Gerald Alexander for 3 weeks without pay following a drunken driving charge in April. Court records show Alexander pled guilty July 16th to a gross misdemeanor charge. Some California residents are worried about neighbors that have moved into a construction site.
2: Neighbors in West Hollywood are frustrated over a pack of coyotes now calling an unfinished condo site home. Resident Patty Fallon says after squatters were forced out, coyotes moved in.
3: They've been here for about 3-4 months. They hang out on a balcony. I'm a little jealous. They have a balcony. They have rent control, you know. And they howl every night from 10 to 11.
2: Other neighbors say they're also concerned about the safety of pets and children. The city says it's aware of the coyotes and its policy is to prioritize a non-lethal management technique. Michelle Franzen, ABC News.
0: India's capital, New Delhi, adopting a new policy to make most new vehicles electric, the goal to improve air quality, one of the world's most polluted cities. Dave Packer, ABC News.
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1: She stops and checks her reflection in a car park on the corner.

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Sunshine today, southwest winds around 15 to 20 miles an hour. Highs near 102. We've got you covered on K101.

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1: ABC News, I'm Sherry Preston. U.S. forces across the Middle East are on high alert after more fighting overnight. Jordan's air defense systems intercepting 5 missiles launched from Iran. CENTCOM saying its forces remain vigilant. All of this happening 3 days of relative calm amid diplomatic talks have ended. The death toll following the earthquake in southern Japan, at least 20 now, and they think that number will rise. ABC's Britt Clenett with more.
2: Extensive damage to infrastructure. We're talking bridges, shrines collapsing, roads completely buckling, fires breaking out in damaged buildings, and hundreds of thousands of residents were told to evacuate the affected area, with thousands of emergency rescue teams trying to now survey the damage and contain it.
1: Dr. Anthony Fauci will sit before a Senate committee in what will surely be a fiery hearing, chaired by Republican Senator Rand Paul. He's long accused Fauci of deceiving Americans about the origins of COVID. This is ABC News. eBay has agreed to pay nearly 50

0: $6 million to a Massachusetts couple after eBay workers harassed them, sending them things like live roaches and a bloody pig mask.
1: The Steiners run an online newsletter that was often critical of eBay. Back in 2020, 7 eBay employees were charged with harassment, including an alleged plan to hide a GPS tracker on the Steiners' car. Most of the defendants pleaded guilty. Some were sentenced to prison. eBay condemned the harassment and apologized, saying it was wrong, reprehensible, and should never have happened.
0: ABC's Hannah Bata. Investigators in Kenya are trying to figure out why 15 elephants suddenly died in a national park. They say some showed signs of paralysis before dying. Imagine spending an entire day in the air. A Qantas passenger plane has just made the longest flight ever, just over 24 hours, nonstop from Australia to France. The flight, a test ahead of plans to start up new nonstop routes from Australia to New York and London. I'm Sherry Preston, ABC News.
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7: I like you!

K101 weather, sunshine today, southwest winds around 15 to 20 miles an hour, highs near 102. We've got you covered on K101.

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8: Your K101 weather forecast, sunshine today, a wind from the southwest around 15 to 20 miles an hour, highs near 102, partly cloudy, 76 for lows tonight. Sunshine Thursday and Friday, we do have a slight chance of rain on Thursday night, late night, highs low 100s, sunny on Saturday with highs in the mid 90s. We've got you covered on K101 and K101.

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3: ABC News, I'm Sherry Preston. That fragile pause in the fighting in the Middle East broken this morning by missiles. Jordan says it shot down 5 missiles launched from Iran, and CENTCOM says it took out missiles fired by Iran in what was called an attempted surprise attack. Search teams in Japan still looking for survivors after the earthquake that killed at least 13 people. ABC News foreign correspondent Britt Clennett.
4: Extensive damage to infrastructure. We're talking bridges, shrines collapsing, roads completely buckling, fires breaking out in damaged buildings, and hundreds of thousands of residents were told to evacuate the affected area, with thousands of emergency rescue teams trying to now survey the damage and contain it.
3: Dr. Anthony Fauci set to face questions today at a Senate hearing on COVID after the health department says it found several years worth of his journal entries. In one, he seems to question the origin of the pandemic. This is ABC News. Benjamin Netanyahu and Volodymyr Zelensky both attend

0: Ending Senator Lindsey Graham's funeral service on Tuesday. The South Carolinian was a military hawk who supported strong action in both Iran and Ukraine. For only the second time ever, the American Red Cross has declared a nationwide blood crisis.
1: The situation has become acute. Blood donations have now fallen to a four-year summer low, while hospital demand has increased. On Tuesday, the Red Cross reported less than one day of supply left for type O blood. The organization cited many factors for low donations, including illness and air quality. Only 3% of people in the U.S. donate blood for the rest of the country, so a few more people rolling up their sleeves could make a big difference. The Red Cross is urging all who are eligible and every blood type to make a donation. Dave Packer, ABC News.
0: For the first time ever, the state of Florida has carried out two executions in one day. One of the prisoners was 80, making him the oldest person ever put to death in Florida. I'm Sherry Preston, ABC News.
2: That'll be $84.52.
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0: K101Online.com, Martina McBride, and apparently she thinks that she is better than the Fairy Lady because she jumped right in front of Fairy Lady. I mean, I realize this is your 60th birthday, Martina, but that is a little bit much, and I'm a little offended, and so is Fairy Lady.
1: Good morning, everybody. Time to get up and greet the world with a smile. And remember, when you work hard and give your very best, someone will always think you could have done

0: better. Have a nice day.
1: And now all is right with the world. Thank you and welcome. 6:08, 8 minutes after 6 o'clock. We're doing a Wednesday morning, middle of the work week update. It's all downhill from here. The weather forecast, heat advisory in effect for most of the listening area. 103 in northwest Oklahoma, 105 in the panhandles, and about one, we'll call it 98. The cool spot, if you will, in southwest Kansas. And oh, by the way, if you're wondering why you're sweating already, it's 80 degrees this morning here at the 101 Center. 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

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Chicken fries sounds pretty good this morning. A little gravy on it. Yeah, that'd be all right. Hey, it's Michael in the morning. We are live in Studio A this morning. Hope that your morning is going well. 6:12, 12 minutes after 6. Heat advisory in effect for the entire listening area. Triple digits again today. 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It is care that you can count on. 6:12, 12 minutes after 6 o'clock. Well, let me tell you about my whole buddy Alan Jackson dropping by. He says that'd be all right. Michael in the morning, K101, K101online.com.

0: 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Time to check in with Casey Shepard. Good morning.
1: 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I'm Casey Shepard, and we're back in just a moment.
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3: So you said there's an unclaimed property program in Oklahoma. What is that?
4: In the Treasury Department, there is an unclaimed property division, and that's basically like the lost and found bin for people's valuables in the state of Oklahoma.
3: So if I forgot to change my address and I had a check that I never received, is that something that will be there?
4: It could be. We have over $1 billion in the unclaimed property division, and we would really like to get that back to the people it belongs to.
3: Yeah, it's a lot of money.
4: Big check.
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1: With the Oklahoma Cattlemen's Association convention this past weekend, John Weir with Oklahoma State University, the senior extension specialist for fire ecology, talked a little bit about how prescribed fires can improve grazing land, wildlife habitat, and wildlife preparedness. He tells us a little bit more about what a prescribed burn is.
6: You know, a prescribed burn is fire that is applied to the ground intentionally on a specific piece of ground for specific goals and objectives under conditions that are prescribed.
1: First step in planning a burn is identifying what the landowner wants to accomplish.
6: What am I trying to do? Am I trying to control cedars, control woody plant growth? Am I trying to improve wildlife habitat in some way? Am I trying to improve cattle grazing? You know, there's a lot of different reasons why we want to burn. So picking out, you can have, you know, be single-minded about your goals. You know, you have one goal only, or we can have multiple goals when we put fire out. So that would be one of the biggest things. Why do I want to do this? What am I trying to achieve?

0: and then we're going to figure out how can I achieve it.
1: For cattle producers, Prescribed Fire directly boosts forage quality and animal performance.
0: You know, we're the Cattlemen's Association of people who are looking at it for livestock production. So as for livestock production, we can see with stocker cattle, we can see 10 to 15% increase in gains by using fire, by what they can do. It increases crude protein, increases nutrient content within that. On cows, we can see increased weaning weights, increased body condition scores. We can also see a reduction in a lot of parasites like ticks, horn flies, doing that. Other goals and objectives would be for wildfire prevention or reduction. We can use fire to reduce fuels, create blackened areas to make safety zones and stuff for wildfire prevention.
1: To hear more on controlled burns with John Weir, you can go to OklahomaFarmReport.com. Well, Oklahoma National Champion Livestock Exhibitors were recognized at the Capitol. State leaders celebrated the accomplishments of 4-H and FFA members who earned top honors at national livestock shows this summer. Oklahoma Secretary of Agriculture Blaine Arthur tells us more.
2: I think it's just a testament to the strength of certainly our youth programs here in Oklahoma, but also the quality of livestock and the quality of families that we have, and we're just really excited to get to recognize them. We've got legislators who've done citations for these young people, and then the governor will be with them here in just a little bit. So we're just proud to recognize excellence in agriculture here in the state of Oklahoma.
1: Despite agriculture's ongoing challenges, Arthur does remain optimistic.
2: Always challenges, right? We know that in agriculture, but I think there's a true enthusiasm for continuing to produce food and fiber for the world, and I think we can make that happen in Oklahoma.
1: You've got farm news. 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That's our latest farm and ranch news. I'm Casey Shepard on the Radio Oklahoma Ag Network.
3: All right, Casey, thank you so much. Middle of the work week hump day. It's all down the hill from here. It is Wednesday, 20 minutes after 6:20 in the digital time zone. Should be a big show this morning. You know, we got our cast of characters, as always, CJ and Junior, Cowboy Cook, Farm Boy. They'll all be here, including you. And then I also understand that the Vance Auto Boys are supposed to be here. See no evil, hear no evil, speak no evil. And then we'll be delighted to welcome into the studio later on this morning, Deanna Sinclair, who is from Integris Woodward. So all of that coming up this morning here on the Morning Show, Morning Radio the way it should be, alive in Studio A, K101, K101online.com.

K101, K101online.com, 624. 24 minutes after 6 o'clock, Cowboy Cook, the first to make it into the studio this morning. We're glad to have him alongside, glad to have you alongside as well. We do have a heat advisory in effect for the majority of the listening area, and we'll back that up with, daytime highs around 100 to 105 degrees throughout the listening area. So bear that in mind. Yes, you may take that. You're fine. Check it out. Feel free. The calendar, which is so vital here at the big K101 of Love radio station. The calendar, terribly important. And Cowboy Cook checking that out even as we speak. I don't know if you're aware of this or not, but apparently old 45s and 78s. Now, we're talking about records. Some of you do not have any idea what I'm speaking of. But old 45s and 78s were recently dropped from a high-rise hotel there in Las Vegas. It was an attempt to set new Guinness World Book records. I'm told, though, in the end, many records were shattered. Don't you shake your head at me like that, young man. I see you over there. No, I'm not turning on your microphone. K101, K101online.com. Hey, good morning. You

0: 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Heat advisory in effect for most of the listing area. Triple digits in store. 103 Northwest Oklahoma, 105 Panhandles, and about 100 in Southwest Kansas.
1: All right.
0: CJ has joined the fray, as has Cowboy Cook. Cowboy, third day in a row, Golden Bear shirt, polo, like that. That's good. This time the bear is on your sleeve, not on the breastplate.
2: I have a whole closet full of Golden Bear shirts.
0: Yes, raising your hand.
3: Furthermore,
0: yes,
3: it's his birthday.
0: It's Cowboy Cook's birthday, right?
3: Yes.
0: Yeah. I knew it was. I was going to wait till everybody was here. I didn't know if we were singing, if we had a big party lined up for him, if there were going to be dancing girls, somebody popping out of a cake.
3: All of the above.
0: Okay. So we're glad that you're in the studio celebrating your birthday with us today. You know, you're not a girl, so we can ask, how old are you today?
2: I am 43 years young.
0: Okay. All right. Well, congratulations.
2: But I have to say, I was on a phone call yesterday talking to an educator of sorts, and they said, you do not sound like a young person. Exactly how old are you?
0: Well, you know, if you hang around us long enough, we'll wear off on you. So any big plans for your 43rd?
2: Nothing.
0: Okay, good.
2: Nothing I can discuss.
0: That was exciting. All right. Well, if you'd like to come up and celebrate with us, you're more than welcome to come by the studio, sing happy birthday to Cowboy Cook. Call 580-256-5101 and wish him a happy birthday if you like. You share a birthday with Martina McBride. She's 60 today.
3: We should play some Martina McBride music.
0: Well, I did to start the hour, but you were busy getting your award-winning news together, and you weren't hearing it.
2: You know, you're taking a risk letting people call in on my birthday.
0: Well, I hope they do. You know, that was one of the top-rated shows of so far of 2026. It was when we celebrated his 74th. We had to, you know, break every once in a while to play commercials because we were so busy. So, anyhow, Brandon, happy birthday to you. If you'd
3: absolutely
0: like to wish Cowboy Cook a birthday, we may mean sincerely, call us.
3: Yes.
0: We'd love to hear from you.
3: The ex-wife should check in.
0: Wow. Man, I can't believe you said that.
2: Hey, it did not come from my mouth, so.
0: You're flashing it.
2: You know what he's doing? He's getting me in trouble on my birthday.
0: Well, of course, you know. Of course, you may like getting spanked. I don't know. So you're waving a newspaper there in your hand.
3: See what I have in my hand?
0: I'm asking about that, yes.
3: It is the Dewey County Record.
0: Okay.
3: We don't know if it's published by a Democrat or a Republican, unlike the Fairview Republican, published by the Democrats. Is this a Lobach paper? It is. Is this Paul's paper? I think it is. But he says it's rodeo time in Sealing. It is the official Sealing rodeo edition of the Dewey County Record, serving Dewey County since 1910.
0: Wow.

0: I stole this yesterday.
1: Stole it?
0: It was delivered to Fairview. I stole it from a Fairview business yesterday.
1: He's been stealing mail. Barclays mail.
0: It's been
1: businesses mail.
2: And he talks about it over the air. It's a federal offense.
1: It is.
2: Yeah.
0: Oh, let's see who the Chamber of Commerce July Business of the Month is.
2: For Sealing.
0: For Sealing.
2: Yes.
0: Deep Creek Ranch.
2: Okay.
0: Founded by Frank and Michelle Meyer, was named the Sealing Chamber's Business of the Month. What began as a small ranch has grown into a family business that includes Deep Creek Ranch Beef, Deep Creek Ranch Bakery, well, this all sounds good, and Deep Creek Ranch Bunkhouse. The Meyer family has grown with the addition of their three kids, Brindley, Tade, Reese. Every part of Deep Creek Ranch reflects the values they hold dear. Listen to this. You guys could learn something here.
2: Pay close attention,
0: John. Hard work, hospitality, mm-hmm. and a commitment to producing quality products while creating a welcoming place for friends, neighbors, and visitors. So,
1: I mean, I think we cover everything except maybe the welcoming part.
2: Some of us.
0: Well, I was questioning the hard work part.
1: Psh.
0: Anyway, it was kind of cool to see the Sealing rodeo featured in the Dewey County Record. Is it time for the... Because we've got to move along. We've got a full house. It's a busy, busy morning.
2: Lord, I wish I was a rambling man saying this.
0: I mean, hospitals. Auto dealers.
2: He just kind of, in mid-thought, it just escaped him, didn't it?
1: If
2: he
1: just stopped.
0: State Oil and Gas Convention. Yeah. We've got a full boat.
2: Well, all right.
3: I think two by two,
2: Noah is loading them on.
3: Somebody's questioning if he's got a full boat up top. We're not playing your doodad again. Go on.
0: So let's get right to it.
2: It played.
0: Oh, are we directing things over there now? Since we're having a birthday, you think you can?
1: He's the big man.
3: Is this like a movie where it's cut and then we start again and give him another chance?
2: It can be.
0: Let's see. In other news,
2: yeah.
0: Slight chance of a shower early on. Is there any showers out there this morning?
2: I hadn't located any in the last hour.
0: There was some real light activity within the last hour, and I think it's all kind of gone away. But anyway, nothing to get too excited about. Sunny otherwise, still hot. Goodness, 103 or so for an air temperature high. Maybe a couple, three less up in southwest Kansas. Heat advisory in effect across the entire region once again. 76 overnight. A degree or two warmer tomorrow, or hotter, if you will, 105 tomorrow. A slight chance of a storm late tomorrow as well. Around 100 again Friday, then mid-90s for the weekend, at least for a few days. The extended says upper 90s to begin the week. Air temperature highs above 100 yesterday, 102 in Beaver to 108 in Fairview, 106 Woodward and Alva. Heat indices a degree or two more yesterday. Woodward heat index 107, Fairview 110. 70s into the 80s already this morning. The cooler of those readings off to the west and north. Last hour temperatures were ranging from 72 in Beaver to 84 already. Fairview, Sealing, and Cherokee. 77 this morning in Ashland and Canadian. Even 80 in Arnett. 81 Alvin, Buffalo. Woodward's Mesonet said 82 last hour, along with the Freedom and Camargo. Forecasters say hot conditions continue right on through Friday. Less hot for the upcoming weekend. Low chance of showers and storms Thursday night into Friday, 20% or less. Isolated showers once again could develop this morning. Otherwise, the heat wave continues. Time for the buck moon of late July in North America, because the time of the summer when deer rapidly regrowing antlers. It is attributed to an American Indian tribe. Other names for this moon: midsummer, hot, salmon, thunder moon, among others. It peaks this morning at 9:30. An arson suspect arrested after investigators say he apparently confessed to setting two houses on fire that destroyed the separate buildings. According to investigators, Woodward firefighters first responded to the fire near Highway 270, 18th Street, early Saturday morning. That was July the 25th. Early morning hours, Monday the 27th, firefighters responding to an additional fire, 9th Street and Lincoln Avenue. Investigators say they initially arrested 19-year-old Kenneth Brayson Plummer for possession of a stolen traffic control device. Officials say Plummer apparently later confessed to lighting both house fires during police interviews. He now

0: faces several additional charges. Woodward Mann, meanwhile, charged in that first-degree bank robbery following an arrest Friday morning in Woodward. 45-year-old Bruce McDowell III accused of robbing the Sealing State Bank, the Woodward branch. Officers responding to the bank, Williams Avenue, after the communications center received a panic alarm about 11:45 that morning. Bank employees provided officers a description of the suspect, direction of travel. They subsequently arrested the suspect. Police say the FBI is involved in the investigation. Oklahoma Governor Kevin Stitt announcing Oklahoma's selection as one of five finalists being considered by the U.S. Department of Energy to host a first-of-its-kind nuclear life cycle innovation campus. Someone above my pay scale is going to have to tell me what a nuclear life cycle innovation campus is. I don't know that I know what that is.
1: Strangely enough, all of us are silent because none of us are above his
0: Seven
1: pay scale.
0: Years.
2: I don't do math.
0: At the state's largest and finest institution of higher learning, and that didn't include a class on nuclear life cycle innovation campuses. The Department of Energy, anyway, plans to choose three states from five finalists to host the campuses by the end of 2026. The Commerce Department, John Budd, the CEO, said Oklahoma's long history of energy-producing state makes it well-positioned for the opportunity. If selected, the site could support the full nuclear fuel life cycle while serving as a hub for advanced manufacturing, reactor deployment, and power generation. Sounds important. I just don't know that I necessarily know what all it includes. Oklahoma's Insurance Commissioner Glenn Mulready and Attorney General Gentner Drummond at each other this week related to an investigation of business practices of insurance companies in the state. Earlier this week, Drummond announced he had sent a letter to Mulready requesting the immediate release of what he called an overdue state report on the handling of RIF claims by certain insurers. He also criticized Mulready for repeatedly delaying a public hearing on insurance market competition. Same day, Mulready said he would not be used as a political pawn by Drummond, who's running for governor, and that he would not allow the insurance department to be bullied into cutting corners on its ongoing examination of insurance practices. Drummond, who has actually filed lawsuits alleging insurers Allstate, State Farm, engaged in schemes to systematically underpay Oklahomans storm damage claims, said Mulready announced late last year that an investigation into the conduct, insurers had been ongoing for 2 years, and a report on the findings was expected to be released by the first quarter of this year. Oil prices sliding again yesterday, so did natural gas. Crude fell about 5% for the day after both benchmarks rose about 20% over the last couple of weeks. Brent crude, the global benchmark, dropped about 440 to finish at 81.94. West Texas Intermediate, the U.S. standard, declined about 348 to 79.13. Natural gas prices also off about 11 cents, settling at 265. One ticket, it was sold in Florida, matched all the numbers, laying claim to an $800 million Mega Millions prize, 10th largest in game's history. Friday's Mega Millions should reset to about $50 million. Powerball tonight, another hefty jackpot, $663 million. All the news that is news. What's up in sports? Top that nuclear story.
2: Nuclear story. I don't know if we can, but the Oklahoma Coaches Association held their girls all-state basketball games last night. UCO, the large West team, taking a 58-50 win over the East, while the small East team defeated the West 58-45 in that game. Boys basketball games are set for tonight back at UCO. Large school game at 6 o'clock. Small school game will follow. Weatherford's Jackson Smith will be on the large West team. For the small West, Bryce Bledsoe of Deer Creek Lamont, Keelan Robinson of Hooker, Jeb Bugenborg of Okarchee, Easton Rovey of Okarchee, and Parker Mitchell of Cashin will all represent Northwest Oklahoma in those games. Oklahoma State men's basketball wraps up their Puerto Rico tour tonight. They'll face the LBP All-Stars at 7. Cowboys so far undefeated on the trip in two games. The Oklahoma Football Coaches Association named their top 35 under 35. It highlights up-and-coming high school coaches across the state. Making the list, young man out of Fairview, Tyler Beasley, part of

0: Also is Drew Ellerick of Cashin, as well as Grant Ellerick of Enid, and Dylan Haworth of Weatherford, all part of that list. So, of course, Mr. Beasley, we had him here at Class Bowl. Phenomenal young coach.
1: Yeah. Up and comers, they said.
0: Yes.
2: Up and comers.
1: Boiling Springs Golf Course closing early on Friday.
0: Oh, they are.
1: A tournament coming up on Saturday. The last tee time is 4:20, I believe, on Friday afternoon.
0: So. Is that a one-day or a two-day tournament?
1: I didn't say in the news.
3: Come on.
1: In the information.
4: What tournament is it?
1: Again, it did not say. It just said a tournament.
2: What course are you talking about?
1: Boiling Springs.
2: Well, they have a big tournament.
1: One of the finest in the state.
2: They have a big tournament Friday. They're playing Friday.
1: The note that I had said that it's Saturday, that they're closing at 4:20, the last tee time on Friday.
4: All right, folks. We'll get more information.
1: What but you have other information.
2: What's the dance team tournament? Isn't it Friday at Boiling Springs?
0: It is, yes. Yeah, we talked about that last week.
1: Can't believe everything you read on the internet, fellas. That's simple as
0: but,
1: that.
0: To Michael's credit.
1: Thank you.
0: On the Boiling Springs page, it Thank does you. Say the course is closing early on Friday.
1: Thank you.
0: The tournament on Saturday, August 1st.
1: Thank you.
2: Well, there could be two tournaments.
4: Holy cow.
0: Can't say he's wrong. He's just going to say there's two tournaments.
2: Tell you that
4: I hope this isn't a preview to how my day is going to go on my birthday.
2: The dance team, you having a birthday? Is Friday. The big dance tournament golf is Boiling Springs on Friday. I just know that's right.
1: Okay.
4: I'll be like, Michael, what do you got?
1: Well, the other thing I was going to mention while we were on sports, I'm not sure, again, this is, I thought I was giving factual information. I've been talked down from that. There may be an opening. I'm just going to preface it that way. There may be an opening for a NFL football analyst for CBS.
0: Oh, yeah, with the Tony Romo deal. Oh, my goodness.
1: Have you guys seen the arrest?
4: I just saw him.
0: I didn't see the arrest video.
4: Has it blown up?
1: The video. You need to find the video.
4: Really?
0: They pulled it. You don't know who I am?
1: Well, not quite that much, but he said he was on his way to Grandma and Grandpa's. It's not a good look at all.
0: Tony. To be fair, Michael. He was coming off a tournament where he shot 35 over par. That day was 11 over par. So
1: I shoot that all the time, but I don't go drink and drive.
0: Yeah. No, yeah, you shouldn't.
1: I think the thing that struck me was the professionalism that the female officer displayed in arresting him, interrogating him, and arresting him. She really did a good job. Go find that video. It'll make you think twice for sure.
0: Wow. By the way, Michael, you were right about Boiling Springs having a tournament on Saturday, but they also are indeed having the Boomer Dance Team golf tournament on Friday morning. There's not closing for it.
2: That's what I said. There's going to be more than one tournament. Great facility like that, you're going to have more than one tournament.
0: There you go.
2: You're going to have the Chamber of Commerce tournament on September the
1: 18th.
2: Is that a Friday?
1: Yeah. I don't know. I think that's what you told us, the 18th. You're checking on that. And while you are, we're checking on weather together. 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
1: Heat advisory in effect for most of the listening areas. Sunny 103 today in Northwest Oklahoma, 105 in the Panhandles, and about 100 in Southwest Kansas. Wind from the south, southeast at about 5 to 10. Tonight, slight chance of showers in Southwest Kansas, 73. Otherwise, partly cloudy, 76 Northwest Oklahoma. And in the Panhandle, same story. And then tomorrow, it ramps right back up. 101 in Southwest Kansas, 105 in Northwest Oklahoma, 106 in the Panhandle. CJ asked earlier if there was any rain out there. We didn't have to search far and wide. Light rain just to the south of Garden City, down to around Sublette in Southwest Kansas. Probably not reaching the ground at this hour. The heavier rainfall going to be found closer to the Kansas City metro area and in that part of Kansas back towards Salina as well, in case you're headed in that direction. 73 this morning at Meade, 73 at Ashland, 74 over at Derrizette. Higgins is at 73 this morning in Arnett, 71.

0: And Slap Out and Beaver 79 and Fairview 81 this morning at Watonga 82 at Ceiling 79 at K101, where it's time now for a look at Ag News. 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They've got locations in Cordell, Elk City, Gary, Visine, Weatherford, and Woodward. 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It's where people come first.
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2: 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Boxed beef at the end of the day yesterday was higher. 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OKC West El Reno, 1,128 head in the Tuesday sale. Steer and heifer calves were too lightly to test, but a lower undertone was noted. Feeder cattle steers, medium large ones, 3 to 4 weights, $5.10 to $6. 4 to 5 weights, $4.40 to $5.40. 5 to 6 weights, $3.90 to $4.65. 6 to 7 weights, $3.50 to $3.75. Over 700 pounds, $3.60, and over 800 pounds at $3.35. Now, livestock futures, August live cattle up 225, 227.47. October is up 340 at 222.17. August feeder cattle up 482, 343.07. September up 530 at 337.22. August hogs up 12 cents at 103.10. We'll check all the grains in a moment.
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2: Oklahoma hard red winter wheat was lower yesterday, and it was down 2¾ cents. Davis, 636 and a quarter. El Dorado and Shattuck, 651 and a quarter. Keys, 656 and a quarter. Hobart and Hooker, 661 and a quarter. Clinton, Frederick, Weatherford, 666 and a quarter. Buffalo, El Reno, Lawton, Manchester, Okarchi, O'Keene, 671 and a quarter. Alva, Banner, Gary, Ponca City, Watonga, 676 and a quarter. Perry and Stillwater, 678 and a quarter. And Cherokee and Temple, 681 and a quarter penny. On the grain futures, Kansas City wheat, September down 2¾, 726 and a quarter. December's down 3½, 742. Chicago wheat, September up 2½, 662 and a half. December up 2¼, 679 and three quarters. September corn is up 6¾, 458 and a half. December is up 6½, 480 and a half. August soybeans up 3½, 1212. September is up 5 cents, 1204 and three quarters. December cotton down 35 at 80.53. The March down 36 at 82.11. Live trade this morning, Kansas City wheat, September up a quarter penny, 726 and a half. December is down a half, 741 and a half. Chicago wheat, September down 2¼, 660 and a quarter. December is down 2¼, 677 and a half penny.
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0: Well, let me tell you about my old buddy Cowboy Cook, celebrating his birthday today. I believe he's in 43. Is that what you are today, 43?
4: 43 years
0: all
4: young.
0: All right, then.
4: The big 43.
0: 580-256-5101, 580-256-5101. If you'd like to call and wish Cowboy Cook a happy birthday, you can also text birthday greetings to 580-254-1785, 580-254-1785. 6:54 now on our Wednesday morning, middle of the work week updates. Downhill from here. Going to be busy this coming up hour.
4: It is. Looks like we're going to have a few guests. We're going to have the Vance boys, of course, but I think we're going to talk a little Tri-State Oil and Gas, if I'm not mistaken.
0: So. I believe that is correct. That'll be on there. And then also we'll have a visitor from Woodward Integris Hospital joining us.
5: Deanna Sinclair with Integris will be coming in.
0: Okay. Well, we need all the Integris or integrity we can get on this radio program.
4: Can we also include people that have grievances with Cowboy Cook to call in or text to?
0: Well, sure. There are people who have grievances with him.
4: Well, I heard you guys talking about the ex-wives earlier. I heard CJ mention that.
5: You just said wives. I don't have wives.
0: Oh, my goodness.
5: Wow. I mean, we got to keep it on the up and up, okay?
4: Not in the United States, but internationally, you never know.
0: You know, it's amazing how the only two guys that are on the morning show that haven't been married can bring up ex-wives. You know, isn't it amazing how that works out that way? I think there's probably a story to be told there.
4: Or just smarter guys.
0: I'm going to leave it alone. I'm not even not going to do it.
4: Let me go touch it.
0: Not going to go there.
5: I believe Mr. Searcy just pulled in the parking lot, I think.
0: That's Leland to you.
5: Leland.
4: The Hall of Fame. Yes. Hall of Fame.
0: So we're talking about the heat, and the heat was hot and the air was dry, something about a desert with no name and a horse. Mm. Mike Morgan, who doesn't wave his arms, according to Mr. Montgomery, is telling us that if we would like to fry an egg on the sidewalk, the best opportunity to do that will be on Friday afternoon at 2 o'clock, the final day of July. And he says temperatures of 106 plus on Friday throughout the state. By the way, he says you can cook the egg over easy and it will not be runny. So there you go.
4: Crazy.
0: Something to look forward to. However, I'm not going to go there. I'm just going to leave it alone. So what else? Well, we had a big conference yesterday. We talked about Friday Night Quiz Course.
4: Ironed out the details of the 43
0: new year. Season number 43 coming up. August the 28th. I don't know that we're ready to reveal where our first location, because I don't know that we 100% have agreed to that.
4: Right.
0: I think that,
4: that we got it narrowed down.
0: Yeah. But within the next week or so, we will be making that announcement of where our first game will be on that Friday night. We look forward to it. Brandon, I know that you have been on. Were you involved at all in your previous stay here at K101? Do you have anything to do with Friday Night Quick Scores?
5: Very little. I was here May through August.
4: So you weren't necessarily in the time
5: frame. No, it was more Classic Bowl and then getting a little bit prepped for football season, but I exited right before football season. What did he say?
4: He said we kept you that long. He's firing shots. He's fired up on a Wednesday.
0: Tough news. Go ahead.
6: When you have Leland Searcy and Renee Cudd in the house,
4: I mean, can't get any better.
6: It just doesn't get hardly any better.
0: Yeah. Well, Leland's got a great-looking golf shirt on. I'm going to find it.

0: Leland, I like where Leland chops. He wears golf shirts very similar to mine, so we appreciate that. One thing that you didn't get to on sports, I wanted to talk about, Ethan Downs.
1: Yeah, tearing his ACL, yeah, unfortunately.
0: Out of Weatherford and Oklahoma, the University of Oklahoma, was on the Chiefs team, going to be a defensive end for them, and got hurt in practice the other day, right?
1: Yeah, and last year he got drafted by him, signed with him, if you will, and had spent time essentially on the practice squad, a little bit on the active roster here and there, but tough break for Ethan. Good kid, hardworking kid, so hopefully he'll be able to bounce back from that.
0: Hardworking kid, something that CJ knows all about. Well, not the kid part, but hardworking. So, we have to do, are we going to talk to him now?
2: We're getting him positioned.
0: Yeah.
3: So to speak, anyway.
0: Well, there you go. And on that note, we'll just let the audience, your mind can wander.
2: No, we're getting well set up because we're fortunate. Renee doesn't do radio interviews very often. It's pretty limited to be able to get Renee in the studios. And it's taken kind of a while to get this done. So we got to, you know, the requirements and everything. We've got to just get everything ready.
3: There is one hitch in the get along here. As Renee said last night, she goes, as long as you and CJ do all the talking, I'll be fine.
2: The first thing she said, no, I don't want to talk too much.
0: Renee,
2: we're absolutely pleased.
0: I know you've known Bert and Ernie for a long time. There's no issue with them doing all the talking.
4: ABC News, I'm Sherry Preston. Missiles flying again in the Middle East. CENTCOM says it shot down several missiles fired from Iran. Jordan says it intercepted missiles as well. This after several days of a pause in the fighting and after President Trump and Israeli Prime Minister Benjamin Netanyahu met 5 months after the war began.
5: Netanyahu later described their Oval Office sit-down as excellent. He said it was a conversation of full partnership, of mutual support. He actually described it as one of the best conversations he's had with President Trump. The White House, in a very brief statement from Caroline Levitt, said that it was a positive and productive meeting.
4: That's ABC's Mary Bruce. Search teams in Japan still trying to find survivors after the strong earthquake that hit the southern part of the country. At least 13 people are confirmed dead, but that number is expected to go up. Trump administration set to stop subsidies for Medicare Part D that could push premiums for the prescription coverage up as much as $20 a month. This is ABC News.
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8: From the 101 News Center, fair sky, 77 degrees this morning. Could see a slight chance of a scattered shower early on this morning. Nothing to get too excited about, 10% or less if it does occur. Sunny, still hot today, 103 for an air temperature high in northwest Oklahoma. Maybe a couple less up in southwest Kansas. Nonetheless, heat advisory in effect across the entire region. 76 overnight, a few degrees more tomorrow, 105. Slight storm chances late tomorrow as well. We're around 100 again on Friday. Mid-90s for the weekend. The extended says upper 90s to begin the week. 70s into the 80s this morning. The cooler of those regions off to readings off to the west and north. 72 in Beaver to 84 Fairview, Cherokee, and Sealing last hour. Air temperature highs yesterday all above 100. 102 in Beaver to 108 in Fairview. 106 for a high in Woodward and Alvin. Heat indices maybe a degree or two more. Fairview's feel like temperature 110. Once again, forecasters say hot conditions continue right on through Friday. Less hot, if you will, for the upcoming weekend. Low chance of showers and storms Thursday evening into early Friday with a weak front. Otherwise, the heat wave continues. It's time for the buck moon of late July, so named North America because of the time of the summer when deer are rapidly regrowing antlers.

0: the name Buck Moon attributed to an American Native Indian tribe a number of years ago. Other names, Midsummer Moon, Hot Moon, Salmon Moon, Thunder Moon, Going Home Moon, even the moon when squash are ripe. The Buck Moon actually reaches its peak later this morning, here in a couple hours, about 9:30. Arson suspect arrested after investigators say he confessed to setting two house fires, destroyed the separate buildings. According to investigators, Woodward firefighters responding to the first fire, 270 18th Street, early Saturday morning. That was July the 25th. Early hours Monday, firefighters are responding to an additional house fire, 9th Street and Lincoln Avenue. Investigators say they initially arrested 19-year-old Kenneth Brayson Plummer for possession of a stolen traffic control device. Officials say Plummer apparently later confessed to lighting both house fires during police interviews. He now faces additional charges, including arson. A Woodward man was charged in Woodward County with first-degree robbery following his arrest last Friday morning. 45-year-old Bruce McDowell III accused of robbing the Sealing State Bank, the Woodward branch. Officers are responding to the bank there on Williams Avenue after the communications center received a panic alarm about 11:45 that morning. Bank employees provided officers with a description, direction of travel. Officers located and apprehended the person within a few blocks of the bank. Police say the FBI is involved in the investigation. Oklahoma Governor Kevin Stitt announced Oklahoma's selection as one of five finalists being considered by the U.S. Department of Energy to host a first-of-its-kind nuclear life cycle campus. The campuses will be the hubs for future nuclear research and development. The Department of Energy plans to choose three states from five finalists to host those campuses at the end of this year. Oklahoma Insurance Commissioner Glenn Mulready and the Attorney General Gettner Drummond at each other this week related to an investigation of business practices of insurance companies in the state. First part of the week, Drummond announced he had sent a letter to Mulready requesting the immediate release of an overdue state report, the handling of claims by insurers. He also criticized Mulready for repeatedly delaying a public hearing. In a statement issued later that same day, Mulready said he would not be used as a political pawn and that he would not allow the insurance department to be bullied. Drummond, who has filed lawsuits alleging certain insurers, Allstate and State Farm among them, engaged in schemes to systematically underpay Oklahomans on storm damage claims, said Mulready had promised a report that would be released the first quarter of this year. Oil prices slid again yesterday, so did natural gas. Crude oil fell about 5% for the day. Both benchmarks rose about 20% over the last couple of weeks. Brent crude, the global benchmark, dropped about $4.40. It finished at $81.94 per barrel. West Texas Intermediate, the U.S. standard, declined about $3.48 yesterday, closing at $79.13. Last check this morning, West Texas up about $3, though. Natural gas also off about 11 cents yesterday, settling at $2.65, down slightly this morning. One ticket it was sold in Florida matched all the numbers. It laid claim to an $800 million Mega Millions prize last night. That was the 10th largest in games history over the years. 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
2: The Oklahoma Coaches Association held the All-State Girls basketball games last night. The large West team took a 58-50 win over the East, while the small East team defeated the West 58-45. Boys basketball set for tonight again at Central Oklahoma. large school game at 6. The small school game will follow. Weatherford's Jackson Smith will be on the large West team for the small West. Bryce Bledsoe of Deer Creek Lamont, Keelan Robinson of Hooker, Jet Muggenborg of Okarchee, Easton Roby of Okarchee, and Parker Mitchell of Cashin will all represent Northwest Oklahoma. Oklahoma State men's basketball wraps up their Puerto Rico tour tonight. They face the LBP All-Stars at 7. Cowboys so far undefeated on that trip. Oklahoma Football Coaches Association named their 35 under 35. It aims to highlight up-and-coming high school coaches across the state. Among them were Fairview's Tyler Beasley, Cashin's Drew Ellerick, Enid's Grant Ellerick, and Weatherford's Dylan Hayworth. That's a look at your weather news and sports with your 7 o'clock report on K101.
3: Well, we're going to say very quickly, we got a lot of stuff going on, but Linda McIntosh checking in. Linda wants us to have a happy Shark Week, and she says, dance like nobody is watching. So there you go. Or dance like you're Elaine Bennett on Seinfeld.
0: We are just pleased as punch, as we like to say, to have in our studios this morning, not only the white-haired white hat, the Hall of Famer, the old slobber doctor, his name is Leland Searcy. But the wonderful Renee Cudd joins us this morning. Leland, good morning to you, obviously. And Renee, thanks for being here. Doggone, it's glad to have you here.
4: Good morning. Glad to be here.
0: You know, we have known you for a number of years. I look back, I think you were the 2016 Woodward Citizen of the Year, an honor, quite honestly, that was most deserved and for the most part overdue. And I will tell you, the chamber was just pleased to honor you that evening for the work you've done. And I don't want to embarrass you, you do so much in this community, and you never want to be recognized for it. You're always behind the scenes doing something. We're going to spend a lot of time talking about the Tri-State Oil and Gas Convention. You're the driving force behind that, an event that probably began the late Junior Long, got that off the ground probably in 2012.
4: I think it was about 2012 or 13. I can't exactly remember what year it was.
0: But, you were just involved in so many items, events, however you want to put it, involved in this community. Your horse sale is marvelous in terms of the number of folks that it brings to this community. Hello, tourism, by the way. And
4: it's a fun week for the horse sale and the rodeo. You know, we kind of combine them together and brings a lot of people to town from all over the country.
0: Not just this part of the world, but all over the
4: country.
0: I'm amazed at the number that come to the... and you sell how many horses? And some's consignment, but some's your horses as well.
4: We usually sell about 140 in the sale. I've always had 70 or so. I'm kind of trying to cut back, and I'm down to about 35, 40. So
0: I didn't think cut back was in your vocabulary. And that's a marvelous, and your late husband, Bobby Joe Cudd, I'm telling you, the legacy that man left, not only in this part of the world, and that's pretty obvious, but in the oil and gas industry, and I'm going to say nationwide, but it's actually worldwide, is phenomenal.
4: Yes, he traveled all over the world, put out to work on wells, went to Kuwait in 1999, 2000, right around that time, and he was there for 5 months straight. Didn't come home. They had 700 wells on fire at one time, and there was I believe 4 teams from the United States, and his was one of them. And they had teams from all over the world that worked on the wells. Most people just had like one team. He had two, and they took turns 30 days. You know, they swapped out every 30 days. It was a great experience for those guys.
0: You're going to have to make us a promise. You're going to have to come back and see us, because we want to do a show some morning. We want to talk about Bobby Joe Cudd, that legacy. We want to talk more about the horse sale. That is a marvelous event every year in Woodward. But you and Leland are here this morning specifically to talk about the Tri-State Oil and Gas Convention. And that's coming up 1 week from
5: tomorrow.
0: This Thursday.
4: Tomorrow.
0: Set the stage there, Leland. Tell us about that.
5: Well, it's a tremendous oil and gas convention. Shut down in obviously 2020. And Renee asked me to come on and help her with it last year. And we brought it back on last year.

0: and reintroduced it to the Tri-State, and we're back this year. And boy, we've got a home run.
1: Well, several of them.
0: Yeah, we got a home run at lunch, and we got a home run at dinner. So we've got.
1: Do they call those grand slam home runs? I think that you a couple of grand slams.
0: Yeah, this definitely is. And Tom Ward will be our guest speaker at the luncheon on Thursday, and it's free to the public to come and listen to Tom and eat lunch with us. And so we're looking for a big crowd.
1: And then Harold Hamm, he's an iconic legend, if you will, not only here in Oklahoma, but in the country in terms of oil and gas industry. And Continental, fellow Continental, staying in Oklahoma. He says, we're not going anywhere. We're going to stay in Oklahoma City. It begins early that day with a breakfast, I think. The morning show is going to be out there. You've arranged a bunch of people. Thank you so much, both of you, for having us back. That is a highlight for us here at the radio station to come out and do the morning show out there. But exhibits, it's a trade show, if you will, to people to see hands-on oil and gas.
0: Absolutely. Last year, it starts at 7:30 a.m., so last year I was talking to a couple of vendors that were a little ways from the entrance to the luncheon, and they were actually putting their heads together, saying we can combine what we do and we can sell it to the oil company as a group, and you can come in and do your thing, I'll come in and do my thing, and so that's what it's about. It's about bringing people together and innovative ways of doing business in the industry and networking and learning new growth.
1: Tell us about the Legacy Awards. I know those are named in honor of Bobby Joe Cudd. The Bobby Joe Cudd, obviously, Legacy Awards. That's part of this event as well. Who are the recipients this year? Tell us about that.
0: The recipients are Tom Ward and Harold Hamm. And a young lady. I say young lady. She's not young no more, but I knew her when she was young. Evelyn Dixon.
1: You knew a lot of people.
0: Yeah. Evelyn Dixon is the third recipient. She'll be there. She'll be at the banquet on Thursday night to receive her Legacy Award. So yeah, we have three outstanding recipients, and just looking forward to a great banquet and a great trade show.
1: Now we're a week away. Are there any? If someone says, hey, can I slip into the trade show and buy a booth or whatever? Is there
0: this committee says no to nobody, and you can ask Starla Oldham about that.
2: She says no to nobody on the golf tournament as well.
0: Yeah, we're overloaded at the golf tournament. But no, that's a little inside joke about Starla. Yeah, but
2: I think we've got like 44 teams.
0: Yeah.
2: We used to do a morning and an afternoon flight, and then it's just so hot in the afternoon, and everybody wants to play in the morning, so we chose to just kind of combine them and just do morning. So we've got quite a few teams.
1: And that golf tournament is so important because it raises funds for scholarships, and the Tri-State Oil and Gas Convention, Mike, many worthy organizations are heavy on the scholarship, guys.
2: Yes, we have, I believe, six or seven award winners this year from the different high schools in Northwest Oklahoma, well, the Tri-State area.
1: Right.
2: And
1: that golf tournament raises funds for that.
2: The golf tournament, all the money that we raise from the golf tournament goes directly to the scholarships.
1: Well, congratulations in advance to both of you and the entire committee for making that event possible.
0: I can tell you, after joining this group, this is a tremendous committee, board members, whatever you want to call them. But you have it at one of the major venues in Woodward,
1: right?
0: The conference center, and Darcy does such a great job out there. But we've got a great board, and they get after it, and they tag different people in different areas, kind of like all boards do, like the Classic Bowl board does. So they do a really good job, and And looking forward to a wonderful convention.
1: You know, I mean, and you brought it up, so I'm going to mention it. Renee has been a longtime supporter of the Classic, but one of those events that she stays in the background or doesn't want everybody to know.
0: Nobody knows.
1: But that's Renee Cudd personified, I'll tell you. Guys, we'll let you go. Thank you so much, and gals, thank you for coming, and you owe us another

0: is it we're going to talk horse sale and Bobby Joe Cud Legacy at some point here. I'm not going to let you off the hook. You need to
1: come back and see us. You just tell me when.
0: All right. All right.
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0: Gosh, yes. That was a lot of fun. I could just spend all day talking to Renee Cudd just for what she does, and never, ever wants any credit for anything. And that's what's so very special.
2: Humble young lady.
0: About that lady. My gosh. Goodness. Hello, tourism.
2: Heat advisory in effect for the listing area, 103 Northwest Oklahoma, 98 Southwest Kansas, 105 in the Panhandles, cloud cover now, and 78 at K101 as the morning show rolls on. And I believe our turnstile of guests now are bringing us a couple of people from Integris. Good morning. Welcome. Good to have them alongside.
0: Yes. Doug Ross.
2: Yeah, we know Doug well. He's brought a guest with him this morning.
0: He's brought a guest, yes.
2: Well, it was like that.
0: Oh, and he brought information.
2: I like this. Doug comes prepared.
0: Deanna Sinclair, did I get that right?
7: You did.
2: I'm impressed by it. Lieutenant Colonel, United States Air Force Reserve. Wow.
0: But all these titles, MSN, APRN-C, FNP-C, my goodness.
7: Called Alphabet Soup.
0: Doug, thanks for bringing Deanna in here. Kind of introduce her to us and tell us kind of what the plan is here and why she's added to that Integris umbrella, if you will.
8: Good morning, CJ and crew, and happy birthday, Brandon.
9: Thank you very much.
8: Heard that announced earlier today.
2: You guys are singing later on. Did you know that? Apparently they're not.
8: We have Deanna Sinclair here with us today. Deanna just recently started with us. Her and her husband, Todd, moved here to Woodward about a year ago. And she was on deployment, and then she recently got back and has started with us. We are opening a new orthopedic clinic at 1715 Main Street here in Woodward. And Deanna is going to be in clinic there full-time, 40 hours a week. She'll be there Monday through Thursday, 7:30 a.m. to 5:30 p.m., seeing orthopedic patients, and she will be seeing people for orthopedic health care needs and also pain management, anything regarding the bones and getting people back to moving and doing the things that they like to do. So we're thrilled to have her here. She'll be working with three different orthopedic surgeons that we have credentialed here at our hospital. If a person needs surgery, she'll be able to refer them to the surgeon of their choice. Very excited to have her here. Her husband Todd is the pastor at the First Christian Church.
0: Which you said Todd Sinclair. I'm going to say now, surely that's got to be the Todd Sinclair that we know down at 9th and Oklahoma. Wonderful. It's really active in this community. First Christian Church always has been, but Todd's joined the chamber board and is real active in the chamber, and as the entire church is that membership. Well, tell us a little more about how you ended up in Woodward and the whole nine yards, and what your passions are and that kind of thing.
7: Oh golly, can you hear me? Okay.
0: Yes.
7: All right. with

0: Todd was born in Woodward.
1: Okay.
0: And he did a lot of summers in Sealing with his grandparents.
1: Okay.
0: So we have farmland in Visalia. We were going to build a house down there. And long story short, we couldn't find a contractor to save our lives. So we ended up looking in Woodward because he goes, well, you know, they have a hospital. We're not getting any younger, you know. Maybe we should look there. And so we ended up finding a house we fell in love with and ended up moving here. So, and then discovered that it was pretty much God's plan because he ended up being the pastor at First Christian.
1: Isn't
0: so
1: strange how things, I say strange.
0: It's amazing to watch that.
1: Work like that, and then you with the hospital, and that's just phenomenal.
0: Yeah, so that's how we ended up here. A little bit about me. Both Todd and I are Army brats.
1: Okay.
0: So, and then, of course, I'm in the Air Force Reserve. So as a flight nurse, been doing that for about 16 and a half years. I've got 3.5 years till retirement. So
1: you're not anywhere old enough to have to be 3 years short of retirement.
0: Oh, yes. As far as for the military, you know, mandatory separation date and all. So, but yeah, so it's still the best mission in the Air Force. So, and as far as for nursing career, I started as a nursing assistant back in the days before you had to be certified.
1: Okay.
0: So my age is showing. And then I've done LPN, associate degree RN, bachelor's degree, and then I got my nursing or MSN so I could be a nurse practitioner. So I've done pain management. I've done BOMC, which is actually a DOD position that was over the phone physicals, kind of behavioral health type stuff for military. And I need to actually visit with patients, learn their story, figure out how to help them. And I couldn't do that in that role. Mm-hmm. So I ended up going to urgent care and then back to pain management and then now to ortho, which is not a far stretch because most of your pain is musculoskeletal. So
2: the treatment of it is obviously come leaps and bounds over the years, and people seem to recover quicker. And it seems to be an easier process than it than back in the day when I was breaking bones.
0: Yes, it's they've come a long way with equipment, with joint replacements and everything else. My mom's had both her knees done, and she recovered really well. My dad needs them done. However,
2: men are stubborn. Have you heard that? Especially
0: I would have never
2: medicine.
0: Guessed
2: yeah,
0: that.
2: Yeah.
0: You know, but he's not interested in doing that. But I keep talking to him. It's like, Dad, this is improved, you know. So we'll see.
2: So you mentioned your husband is from here.
0: Yes.
2: But as we listen to your voice, it's obvious that you are not from here.
0: Oh, no. I did most of my growing up in Illinois.
2: Okay, so what's it like being here in Northwest Oklahoma, this neck of the woods?
0: You know, I love it. I love the community. I love the smaller towns. I lived in Colorado Springs longer than I lived anywhere in my entire life. Mm-hmm. And for me, the city got too big. The cost of living, everything. There were just so many advantages. And then I like having the small community so you see people you know and mm-hmm. You can have a conversation. So I just, I like the feel of the smaller town. So Todd was concerned that I would have trouble moving to a small town. It's like, dude, I grew up in a small town because I grew up in Mendota, Illinois and Arlington, Illinois. So not Arlington Heights, Arlington, okay. Population of maybe 250 and then 850 in Mendota. So Woodward's even bigger than that.
2: Sure.
0: So it's like.
1: So Todd, how do we get those in contact with DNA. Hey, what's the best way to make that?
3: The best way to set an appointment with Deanna is call 580-254-8430. That's 580-254-8430. Or her clinic will be open Monday. Monday is her first day of clinic.
1: Okay.
3: Feel free to stop by there and
1: visit. Now, specifically, where's the clinic?
3: 1715 Main Street.

0: That is a location that we have leased for a long time, but it's been vacant for a couple of years. It's kind of catty corner from the donut shop there.
1: Okay.
0: On Main Street, next door to where the laundry was forever.
1: See, Doug also says catty corner. They make fun of me for talking catty corner. But people in this part of the world know what catty cornered is.
2: Yep.
1: The Bank of Western Oklahoma is catty cornered from the radio station.
0: So, okay. So right there, close to the corner of 18th yes. and 18th and Main Street. We have a brand new sign that went up this week, so you'll be able to find their location there. But like I said, feel free to call or feel free to drop by and visit with them about an appointment.
1: Well, we're just excited that you would make time and come see us this morning. You need to come back and see us again and tell Todd hello and thank him for the great works he's doing there at the Christian Church and any number of things. And thanks for being here.
0: Thank you.
2: Thanks for having us.
3: The clinic opens on Monday, and you're going to be open. I think I heard you say this earlier, Doug. You'll be open for business Monday through Thursdays, right?
2: Mm-hmm.
3: Okay.
2: Yeah, I have. It allows us to see people from 7:30 to 5:30, so we can get those folks that need to be seen before they go to work because they couldn't take the day off or right. after work. So that's why we opted to go with the 10-hour day schedule versus the 8-hour day schedule. So figured it'd be more convenient. And then if anybody has an injury, acute, that just happened or something and they want to be seen, we can also do that.
3: Okay.
1: So. Good luck. How's our friend Taryn doing? I just, when Deanna came this morning, thought of Taryn Hart, who stopped by here a month or so ago, an outstanding young man who's relatively new to Woodward and is just loving Woodward. He and his wife just love Woodward.
0: Yeah.
1: How's the boy doing?
0: Taryn is flourishing. His clinic is doing well. It's been open for about 3 months now, and Taryn is doing great. Does great work, great feedback from patients. Patients are loving him and his thoroughness and compassion that he has for practicing medicine.
1: Good. Dana, thanks for being here.
2: Thank you for having me.
3: Appreciate you. Thank you so much. We welcome into the fray this morning, Farm Boy. Farm Boy, good morning. How are you, sir?
4: Hey, good morning. How's everybody doing?
3: Well, you know, we're just busy as beavers around here. We've been talking a little bit about an oil and gas show that's coming up next week that we will be a part of. We're talking to a new MSAPRN caretaker for us that is here in Woodward now. And now we've got you. I mean, our life is fantastic. It's almost complete.
4: Well, congratulations.
3: Yeah, no kidding. Then we get to see no evil, hear no evil, and speak no evil here before long as well. They'll be joining us from Vance Auto. So it is a complete and full morning for the big radio station. How is your morning going?
4: It's okay. It's hump day, right? So it's all right.
3: Yes, you mentioned that. It's hump day, middle of the work week. Hump day, it's all downhill from here. By the way, also, you'll want to know, Brandon Cook, Cowboy Cook, who joins us on the radio program, our sales manager here at K101, is celebrating his 43rd birthday today, if you'd like to wish him a happy birthday.
4: Happy birthday.
3: He's as old as Friday Night Quick Scores.
4: Wow.
3: The name of which was stolen from WKY, right?
1: KY Quick Scores.
3: KY Quick Scores, yes. Yeah.
4: Okay. Wow. Damn.
3: It's just that amazing how everything comes full circle.
4: Well, I hope at least he's now digital and still doesn't have tubes. So,
3: wow. I'm just going to leave it alone, Farm Boy, and say what's happening in your world.
4: All right. Atmospheric scientist Matt Makins of Makins Weather, who says the current Super El Nino is unlike any previous event and could bring meaningful improvements in moisture and forage conditions across the southern plains. Makins explained that while the current event qualifies as a super El Nino because of exceptionally warm ocean temperatures, producers should avoid comparing it directly to past events. Super El Nino just applies to the most strongly developed El Ninos based on one factor, and that's the ocean temperatures. Makins says it's super in the regard that it's up there with some of the big dogs like 97, 2015, and 82, and even some in the 70s. Also, if you change your focus away from where we define El Nino and go to other regions of the ocean, they're all very different than any other event. He says those differences make this El Nino unique. We can't call it a 97 or a single year, but we

0: the winter wheat. So
1: all
0: we'll
1: right.
0: See how that goes.
1: Look forward to it. Farm Boy, thanks for joining us on this Wednesday morning. Have a great day. We'll talk to you tomorrow.
0: All right, fellas. We'll see ya.
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1: 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I'm going to check weather together in a moment, but I think we've got a special guest on the phone with us this morning. Good morning. Welcome. You're on the air, K101. Who are we speaking with, please?
3: This is Patsy Bixler in Winoka.
1: Well, good morning, Grandma Patsy. How the heck are you?
3: I had my coffee, you guys. I have coffee with you every morning.
1: Well, we're pleased as punch, as CJ says, that you have coffee with us. Thank you.
4: Good morning, Grandma.
3: And I want to wish Brandon a happy birthday.
1: Now, he's 43 today. Is that accurate? Is that right?
3: Oh, yes, he is.
1: Okay.
3: And just as sweet as ever.
1: Oh, Grandma Patsy, he's okay.
4: We went from ex-wives to sweets.
1: So is
3: you guys
1: there,
3: have the best program. Keep it up.
1: Oh, well, thank you, Grandma Patsy. Is there one little nugget, one little bit of information about Brandon that we should all know, that we can enjoy about his 43 years?
3: I have a secret, I'll tell you.
1: All right, Grandma Patsy. Yes.
3: Are you ready?
1: Yes, ma'am.
3: He loves to eat. And eat.
4: I don't rummage through the cabinets in the fridge when I come to your house, do I?
3: Oh, my gosh. Have a great day.
1: Grandma Patsy, thank you.
5: Absolutely.
1: You have made our day.
5: And don't be a stranger.
3: Oh, I will. I love your program.
5: Well, you need to be a part of it. You need to be a part
3: of
5: it more
3: often. Well, I will
5: be.
3: When I come to Woodward, I'm going to come and see you.
5: No.
6: Oh, in studio.
5: Well, that'd be good, too. But we have these telephone device type things, and you need to join us. You need to join us on the phone when you can't make
3: well,
5: it.
3: Well, I just had to call and wish him a happy birthday. I know he'll have a great day.
5: Good.
1: Well, Grandma Patsy, you have made all of our days today. Thank you, sweetheart.
4: Love you, Grandma.
3: Okay,
4: goodbye.
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1: I do that to the kids every time. Doggone it. Heat advisory in effect for today. 103 in Northwest Oklahoma. It'll be 98 in Southwest Kansas. 105 at the Panhandles. Tonight, you expect a slight chance of a shower in Southwest Kansas and 73. Otherwise, partly cloudy, 76 throughout the region. And then tomorrow, the vengeance of the heat returns. 101 in Southwest Kansas. 105 Northwest Oklahoma. 106 in the Panhandles. It is 73 this morning at Meade, 75 at Ashland, 74 at both Coldwater and Protection, 75 this morning at Higgins. Derizette is at 74, 75 in Canadian. We've got 76 on the thermometer this morning at Arnett, 72 at Slap Out.

0: Mountain Beaver, 79 over at Fairview, 79 at Alva, 78 this morning in Freedom, 79 in Harper County at Laverne, 79 Buffalo's at 79 as well, 79 down at Camargo, 83 in Sealing, 79 here at K101. And the old adage, the old cliche is saving the best for last. And if our cast of characters who have come through the door here today, the studio door, we welcome into the fray Mr. Vance Otto himself. He's the see no evil, right?
1: You're the one who decided this, yeah. Michael. Come on.
2: That is true. I'm speak no evil.
1: Speak no evil. Yes.
0: Wayne, good morning and welcome.
3: Where y'all been? I haven't seen you for a while.
2: Well, I had a doctor's appointment last Wednesday, and the Wednesday before, I think I had eye surgery.
0: Okay.
2: Mm-hmm. I'm here today, and there were nobody else. They sent me solo. You don't have to have quantity when you got quality.
0: Okay. So I, you may not know a lot of details behind this, and I'm not the only one who has seen this, but there was, on Facebook, there was this 30-second expose, maybe it was a minute long, of Vance Otto. It looked like it was something that I would find on a Netflix documentary, and you were featured in it. So was Buddha, where he just looks at the camera and says, "I need a cig." What was that all about?
2: He probably needed a cig. that hits him pretty hard several times during the day. He needs a cig. Yeah, I think I may be the only one up there that don't smoke.
0: Okay. All right. Well, what's going on at your place?
2: Well, the end of the month's going on, and things are going to go away Friday. I mean, all this good stuff we've got going on with these Rams right now, especially. We don't know if they're going to still be here after Friday or not. So, man.
4: And that's the end of the month, right? The last day of the month.
2: Yeah. Yes. Okay. Yes, those things change. Man, I tell you what, I sold a vehicle yesterday, had over $19,000 off in rebates and
0: $19,000?
2: I did not stutter. We went from an $80,000 pickup down to a $62,000 pickup.
0: Wow. Yeah. And that was a Ram, you said?
2: And it was a nice Ram, too. It was a Limited. It was, this thing had the prettiest interior I ever saw on one, so. And there's a lady in Woodard driving around this morning. She's got a big grin on her face.
0: So those incentives, tell us what those incentives are.
2: Oh, it depends. They've got 12% off of sticker, 15% off sticker. It depends on the vehicle. Depends
4: the trim
2: on,
4: level or
2: yeah,
4: whatever.
2: Right.
4: Okay.
2: And it's crazy. Plus, we've got some dealer discounts that are on top of that. So, yeah, come see us. And, you know, it's not just the Rams. We've got some stuff going on with our GM side as well. So, it just, some of those vehicles still employee price. So, come see us. Well, you have to come see somebody else because I'm fixing to go to Eagle's Nest. But
0: oh, break our hearts.
1: You're going to go, what, trout fishing for the first time, you said?
2: I've fished at Taney Como one time, but yeah, I've let them talk me into going trout fishing.
1: So, okay.
2: Yeah,
0: now, are you going to
2: It has more to do with the temperature than it does the fishing this time.
0: Are you going to be competing with bears while you trout fish? Because when I think of trout, I think of bears.
2: They come at me at their own risk.
1: Go lay the smack down.
2: Yeah. But yeah, man, I tell you what, really, I tell you, this bunch is getting after it down there. They're trying to close out the month strong. So I promise you, if you went down there, I'm not going to be there. And I know that whoever shows up is going to miss
4: it. Break some people's hearts.
2: Well, it'd be terrible. I understand. But they're just going to have to live through that and go down there and talk to somebody else. So anyway.
0: Well, hopefully you're going to find some confidence in yourself when you go on vacation.
2: You know, I tell you.
0: Because it's seriously lacking, Wayne.
2: Well, I tell you what, there's nothing wrong with an ego.
1: Now you're speaking the language of a couple of people in the studio.
2: You saw where I was staring when I said that.
0: Look right at you and CJ.
2: Yeah.
4: Here.
2: Yeah. I love coming on here.
0: So
4: not as much as we love having you.
0: I thought he was going to break into his earlier this week, his Blazing Saddles thing that he did incessantly a couple of days ago.
5: Don't encourage it. Don't remind him.
4: We welcome all

0: Side winding.
1: Got it. Jeez.
2: I might fit that deal. I don't
0: horn
2: know.
0: Swoggling cracker croakers.
3: See, you know what?
2: Oh, good Lord.
4: Doesn't take a whole lot to get
3: Grandma's at home just laughing now.
4: So, you talked about those incentives. You talked about them coming to an end likely on Friday, with the end of the month. So we're we're talking about interest rates. We're talking about rebates. Everything that's offered, it changes from month to month.
2: It does. We never. Okay. We won't know till probably next Monday just exactly what it'll be, but we will know when we wait. And we never. We hope it's good. Sometimes it is. Sometimes it's not. It's been good.
4: So. What about the pre-owned lot? What's that looking like out there?
2: The what?
4: The pre-owned vehicles.
2: Oh, my gosh. We got a lot full. Okay. I mean, really, that's most we've had in a while. So, yeah. I mean, our inventory's really good. And, I mean, we've got some dadgum nice pre-owned vehicles. We don't just have a bunch. We've got some nice ones. We've got some lease returns and some executive vehicles that's out there. It's just like buying a brand new one. Okay. Still got the lifetime powertrain warranty that goes with those things. So, you bet. Right now is a good time to buy an automobile from Vance.
4: Okay, sounds good. Give Vance a chance.
2: That is correct.
4: All right, Wayne, we appreciate it and wish you luck on your fishing expedition.
2: I appreciate that, too. Like I say, I'm more about the cool weather I'm going to the fishing.
4: Tell them where they can go to see you, not you, but the rest of the folks at Vance, since you're going to be fishing.
2: Well, we're right down here at Williams Avenue. Just look for the big flag. We're right under it.
4: All right, the flag's back.
2: The flag is back.
0: Oh, you're kidding. I've seen that.
4: Yeah, I was going to say something about that.
2: Yeah. It's kind of one of those Woodward landmarks that's been around. Yeah. Ever since I've been there, I've been on their tail. So that was a big deal for me. And I would, matter of fact, I helped put that thing up, and that's not easy.
4: It is.
2: Yeah,
4: heavier and bigger than people realize.
2: Yes, people don't know what it was. Yeah. But you bet. Come on down. See them. They'll be waiting on you.
4: All right. Find the giant American flag, and you will have found Vance Auto. Wayne, appreciate you, man.
2: You bet.
4: Take care of yourself. K101, K101Online.com. It's the morning show. Morning radio the way it should be, 7:46. CJ peeking out the window, wanting to know if he can see that giant American flag from here. No one else on earth like you, Wayne Chambers. Thank goodness.

0: Tom, suffering the slings and arrows of outrageous misfortune this morning.
1: I wish those that say we disrespect CJ could hear some of the things he says to us often.
2: We're celebrating Cowboy Cook's birthday today. You know, you share your birthday with several others. Jared Mitchell, Mike's son. Mitchell's son, Jared, celebrating a birthday. The Cherokee High School PA announcer, Aaron Huggard. Michael Pelter from Cherokee. That's Lori and Monty's son, by the way. He's the minister at the Baptist Church in Shawnee and owns Mattress. See, you're learning a lot here if you'll pay attention. Huh? Mattress by appointment. Oklahoma's career tech director, Brent Haken, is celebrating a birthday today. Nikki Harmon, remember Nikki Harmon?
3: Yeah.
2: Alva played basketball for the Cowgirls. That's the state's largest and finest institution of higher learning.
1: It all circles back, doesn't it?
2: Is our buddy Justin Bowers from Woodward celebrating
1: birthday
2: today?
1: Old Bowers.
2: Justin celebrating a birthday in the big city. That's Oklahoma City. Channel 5's general manager, Brent Hensley. He's a good dude.
4: Who's paying for this?
3: Well, I'm telling you, this is coming from quality control is where it's coming from.
1: Yes.
3: He didn't reveal his source, but I know I can tell by the tenor of what's being said and where the information is coming from.
2: I may have researched all this information.
1: No, because you've been too busy preparing for the 118/8 o'clock news.
4: Had to have somebody assist you.
2: Lance Button, who's got the button over in Fairview, Circle B Repairs. His birthday was yesterday.
3: Again, a dead giveaway, fellas, if you'll pay attention.
1: Oh, yeah.
3: He starts mentioning Cherokee, Fairview, et al. That narrows it down. You know what the source is.
2: You don't know.
3: Oh, yeah, we do. But please continue.
2: Well, that's it.
3: Oh, okay.
4: He just put me in with all the common folk. Nobody famous.
1: Whoa. Who says you're not common folk?
4: I tell you what. I hold myself to a higher standard. Thank you very much.
1: You might be the only that does.
3: I wish we could find a way to include Grandma. We need a Grandma Patsy moment every morning.
2: I'm not so sure that we need to make that happen.
1: Yeah.
2: I mean, some sales opportunities.
3: That was as good as it gets right there, Grandma Patsy. I love it. I've got a secret, and I'm going to tell you what it is. I mean, that was just like a little kid in the candy store. That was good stuff.
4: Should have seen my face.
3: Oh, he did. Yeah. That's what made it even better.
1: Cowboy Cook folks was sweating bullets over there. He's like, what secret is Grandma about to reveal?
3: Oh, well, I'm hoping that somebody will deliver something to you to the station today for your birthday.
2: You add on top of that, Deanna Sinclair.
1: Oh, wonderful.
3: What a great lady.
1: Yes.
2: And Lee Land, the Hall of Famer, white-haired, white-hat, Slobberknocker, and Renee Cudd, all in 1 hour.
3: Yeah, chock full, as it were.
2: At this radio station. Wow.
3: Now that was less than last luck.
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2: Well, we say good morning to the Woodward Giant, Pumpkin Drop, Trent Hazen, and Rita Barnett. They all enjoyed the conversation with Leland Searcy and Miss Cudd earlier this morning. So thanks for liking that. We did rodeo there. Can we do some rodeo music this morning going to the news? All right, I think we will. K101, K101.com. Well, I tell you what, the ball of fire is quickly burning out.
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0: ABC News. I'm Sherry Preston. On Capitol Hill this morning, Dr. Anthony Fauci facing a Senate hearing over the COVID pandemic, how it started and how the response was handled. The committee chaired by Senator Rand Paul, a longtime critic of Dr. Fauci, who has accused him of lying to Congress. Fauci has been preemptively pardoned by former President Joe Biden. In the Middle East, new attacks after a pause in fighting that lasted for a few days.
1: U.S. Central Command says Iran fired multiple ballistic missiles, but says all Iranian missiles were successfully intercepted. Axios.

0: This reports the target was a U.S. base in Jordan. The question now, how will the U.S. respond? In a separate escalation, U.S. and Saudi jets targeted sites in eastern Iraq, linked to Iranian-backed groups believed responsible for attacking Saudi oil facilities.
1: ABC's Sophie Flay, hundreds of thousands of people forced to evacuate from their homes in Japan amid aftershocks from the earthquake that killed at least 13 people. This is ABC News.
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4: From the 101 News Center, fair sky, still 77 degrees this morning. Sunny, still hot today as well, 103 for an air temperature high. Maybe a couple less up in southwest Kansas. The heat advisory in effect across the entire region. 76 overnight, 105 tomorrow. A slight chance of a storm late. Around 100 again Friday, mid-90s for the weekend, dropping back a bit. The extended says upper 90s to begin next week. 70s into the 80s this morning. The cooler of those readings, rather, to the west and north. 74 in Beaver to 83 in Cherokee, a range last hour. Air temperature highs around 100 yesterday. 102 in Beaver to 108 in Fairview. 106 were atop Woodward and Alva. Heat indices probably a degree or two more. Fairview's feel like temperature yesterday, 110. Forecasters say conditions continue through Friday. Hot conditions, less hot conditions upcoming weekend. Low chance of maybe some scattered shower and thunderstorm activity Thursday night, 20% or less. Otherwise, the heat wave continues, though relatively cooler or less hot weather arrives come Saturday. In other words, the front will bring us closer to normal early August. Near normal temperatures will continue into Sunday before a warming trend begins the first part of the week. It's time for the buck moon of late July, so named in North America because of the time of the summer, a white-tailed deer rapidly regrowing antlers. Other names, midsummer moon, hot moon, salmon moon, the moon when squash are ripe, thunder moon, and the going home moon. Buck moon reaches its peak here in about an hour and a half. An arson suspect arrested after investigators say he apparently confessed to setting two house fires that destroyed the separate buildings. Investigators say Woodward firefighters responded to the first one, 270 18th Street, early Saturday morning. The early hours of Monday morning, a couple days later, firefighters responding to an additional house fire, 9th Street and Lincoln Avenue. Investigators say they initially had arrested 19-year-old Kenneth Brayson Plummer, possession of a stolen traffic control device. Officials say Plummer later confessed to lighting both house fires during police interviews. He now faces additional charges, including arson. A Woodward man's been charged officially. Woodward County, first-degree robbery following an arrest Friday morning. 45-year-old Bruce McDowell III arrested robbing the Sealing State Bank, the Woodward branch. Officers were responding to the branch on Friday morning, before noontime. They received a panic alarm. Bank employees provided officers a description of the suspect, direction to travel. Officers located and apprehended a person within a few blocks of the bank. Police say the FBI is involved in the investigation. Oklahoma's insurance commissioner Glenn Mulready and their attorney general in the state, Gentner Drummond, at each other this week. Investigation of business practices, insurance companies in Oklahoma. Monday, Drummond announced that he had sent a letter to Mulready requesting an immediate release of what he calls an overdue state report on handling of insurance claims. He also criticized Mulready for repeatedly delaying a public hearing on insurance market competition. Same day, Mulready said he would not be used as a political pawn by the attorney general. said the insurance department would also not be bullied into cutting corners. Drummond, who has filed lawsuits, alleged

0: Specifically, that insurers Allstate, State Farm engaged in schemes to systematically underpay Oklahomans on storm damage claims, said that Mulready had announced late last year the investigation was ongoing and he would have a report out at the first quarter 2026. Oil prices sliding again yesterday, so did natural gas. Crude oil down about 5% for the day. Both benchmarks rose about 20% over the last couple of weeks. Brent crude, the global benchmark, dropped about 440 yesterday, finished at 81.94. West Texas, the U.S. standard, declined about 348, down to 79.13. West Texas, though, up about $5 this morning. Natural gas off about 11 cents, settling at 265. Natural gas down slightly this morning. One ticket, it was sold in Florida, matched all the numbers, laid claim to an $800 million Mega Millions prize. That was actually the 10th largest in the game's history. Mega Millions now for Friday, resets to $50 million. Powerball tonight, another hefty jackpot, $663 million. 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
2: The Oklahoma Coaches Association held their All-State Girls basketball games last night. The large West team took a 58-50 win over the East, while it was the small East team grabbing a 58-45 win over the West. Boys basketball tonight at UCO, large school game at 6. The small school game will follow. Weatherford's Jackson Smith will be on the large West team. For the small West, Bryce Bledsoe of Deer Creek Lamont, Keelan Robinson of Hooker, Jet Muggamore of Okarchee, Easton Robey of Okarchee, and Parker Mitchell of Cashin will represent Northwest Oklahoma. Oklahoma State men's basketball wraps up their Puerto Rico tour tonight. They'll face the LBP All-Stars at 7. So far, the Cowboys undefeated on that foreign exhibition tour. Oklahoma Football Coaches Association named their 35 under 35 list. It highlights up-and-coming high school coaches across the state. Among them were Fairview's Tyler Beasley, Cashin's Drew Ellerick, Enid's Grant Ellerick, and Weatherford's Dylan Hayworth. That's a look at your weather news and sports with your 8 o'clock report on K101.
3: Need to do a little name dropping here quickly before CJ takes over. Chelsea Shadon and Todd Martin.
2: Takes over.
4: I never take over.
3: They are following K101 now, courtesy of our Facebook page. Tanner Fields and Thomas Kahn, they appreciated your thank you note that you put on Facebook concerning Laverne, them and about 43 other folks. So, and then Trent Hazen and our good friend Sierra Don Elsie. They liked the picture of Doug Ross and Deanna Sinclair that you posted there, Junior. So
2: very good.
3: Good work there. Good work. And you said someone reached out to you and wished you a happy birthday on your electronic device.
5: Thank the Holder Drug Crew. They sent me a text and said happy birthday today, so I appreciate that.
3: Somebody specifically?
5: It just says happy birthday from Holder Drug Crew. I have no idea whose number it is.
4: We need to go load up and go see Todd.
3: By the way, speaking of Facebook, there is on the K101 Facebook page, search it out, the cow, the beaver.
2: Chip.
3: The beaver. Chip is dancing. Chip.
2: Was doing it, yeah. I saw Chip was filling in as an inflatable tube.
5: I just had an idea. We get Chip and then CJ doing his presidential dance of decades. That'd be a good reel, right?
2: That'd be a viral reel, as they say, yes.
3: Yeah. So what do you have for us there, Siege?
4: Well, several things.
3: Okay.
4: Just briefly, and then we have to go deal with the affairs of state.
3: Because the state of affairs.
4: Deal with sidewinding, bushwhacking,
5: horn-swallowing.
4: Cracker croakers.
2: Sorry.
4: No, this was your story about basketball.

0: Uh-huh.
1: The boys' games, when it's coming up?
0: Tonight, 6 and 7:30 there at UCO. Girls' game was last night.
1: Did I hear you talk about Bryce
0: Bledsoe? Yes, he'll be on the small West team.
1: And that's from Deer Creek Lamont, DCLA. Correct. He was the inaugural Johnny McMahon Memorial Classic Bowl Media Scholarship during the recent Classic Bowl 38, right?
0: From, yes, that is correct.
1: Those Sheila at Woodward News and Johnny's family thought the best way to honor and keep, we've talked a lot about legacies this morning, to keep Johnny's legacy ongoing among the ways was to name a scholarship for him with respect to Classic Bowl. Of course, Johnny was a founding member of the Classic Bowl Foundation a number of years ago, back in the foundation itself was put together back in 1988. But for a career, if you want to pursue some type of career in the media business, there's a 10th scholarship associated with Classic Bowl. And when you mentioned Bryce Bledsoe, that came to mind, that he was the inaugural winner this past year as part of Classic Bowl festivities. So.
0: And he's going on to Northwestern Oklahoma State here this fall, going to be part of that basketball team, but also pursue that scholarship, or that field of study, I should say.
1: Well, good. Let's hire him. He could do radio.
0: There you go.
1: What else? Let's see. Now, what a great morning. And then we started with Leland, the white-haired white hat, Hall of Famer, slobber knocker, brought Renee Cudd with him this morning to talk about any number of things. We touched briefly on her late husband, Bobby Joe Cudd, the legacy he left across not only this part of the world, but the entire country and worldwide when it comes to oil and gas, for that matter, and the Cudd horse sale held a month or so ago. But they were here specifically to talk about the Tri-State Oil and Gas Convention, which is coming up the big day, 1 week from tomorrow. Our morning show will be out there at the Woodward Conference Center, and then the golf tournament. What did they say, 44 teams?
0: 44 teams, good Lord.
1: One flight, yes. Early in the morning, wow.
0: Everybody get after it.
1: And they raise scholarship money. They raise funds for scholarship during that event. So there's still ways to help with that. Well, they can squeeze you in with a team, but there's certainly sponsorships that will help. Doug Ross brought Deanna Sinclair, a new member of the Integris Health Medical Group, if you will. It was great to visit with her. Her husband, Todd, does a bang-up job there. Pastor Sinclair at the First Christian Church at 9th in Oklahoma in Woodward. Wayne Chambers, Vance Auto Group was here. That was fun. And the highlight of the morning was Grandma Patsy.
0: Of course.
1: Wow.
0: Yes.
2: Without question.
1: All joining to wish being grandson Brandon Cowboy Cook, our sales manager here at K101, at least he was the last time I checked.
0: Changes by the minute around this place.
3: Management leave a pink slip on my desk.
2: Happy birthday to you. Get your butt out the door.
1: Turns 43 today. Happy birthday from all of us here. So.
0: I think the next agenda we have, you know, CJ always says he's going to have a talk with that woman about him. That just needs to be happening on air.
1: We need to share some things to try to steer him in the right direction. Let's see. Anything else? We have any guests later in the week?
2: Negative.
1: Well, let's go find somebody. It's more fun when we have someone come join us.
3: The dog days of summer are here.
1: Yeah, but not for long. We're
2: School doesn't start very quickly. A couple of weeks.
0: Hey, next week, by the way, we'll start football practices will start up.
1: Yes.
0: So already seeing a bunch of teams post
1: practice initially, shorts, and then I put the pads on several days later.
2: Jake Regeer had posted for Beaver.
0: Think I seen, who was it? Maybe, not excuse me, but at least three or four posts yesterday about practice schedules. Mm-hmm. So.
1: Wow. When it's 110.
0: Oof, brutal.
2: You get in shape quick, there's no doubt about it. Again, anyway. Grandma Patsy, thank you so much. That absolute highlight of the day's show, without question. We need to make her a regular feature. You need to get to work on that. You need to talk to Grandma Patsy. I don't know what you need to do to grease the wheels, but get that done.
0: Got to come up with a segment name for that.
2: Grandma Patsy, that's enough. I mean,
0: true.
2: Yeah, you're going to listen to it just for that. Hope you do have an excellent birthday. Hope you enjoy yourself. Hope that somebody will take you to lunch at least.
3: Glad to be here with you fine folks on a Wednesday morning, and thank you very much.
2: And Junior, you've got maybe golf in your outing as well, a new mini driver for your dad. He's ready to kick your butt on the golf course.
0: Oh my gosh, you think I'm bitten by the golf bug?
2: He really has. He's got it worse than you do. That's

0: He does.
1: It's great.
0: He's ordered a new mini driver. It's coming in today, so he's decided to go play with it. But yesterday, he calls me on the way back from him getting off work and says, you know, I had to drive around all day, so I was listening to the golf videos while I was driving. He said, I've figured it out. I'm going to shoot an 85 this weekend.
1: And people are like that. You when they first start to play, they either fall in love or it's like, I'm throwing these clubs in the trash and I'm never going to even go to miniature golf
2: again. It sounds like a good way to spend a lot of money.
0: Well, I mean, you know.
1: But it's enjoyable.
0: Michael, you're familiar with the viral Fansville campaign from Dr. Pepper?
1: Oh, yeah. Yeah, I was going to ask you about that.
0: Yes.
1: I saw that last evening.
0: Yeah, so apparently city leaders in Norman will be voting on a proposal that turns the Lindsay Street Water Tower potentially into branding for the Fansville campaign by mid-October. So, of course, the boss, Brian Bosworth, the sheriff of Fansville, part of that.
3: So. He still do that?
0: He still does that. Still a big part of it.
3: It comes as a surprise to you, but I have Brian Bosworth's cell phone number in my phone.
0: There you go. You've told us the story a little bit. Refresh that a little bit of why you have the cell phone
3: number.
0: I was
3: involved in the production of a movie. This has been 10 years ago or so. And the phone rings one day, and Mr. Montgomery, Brian Bosworth. Sure, this guy's Brian Bosworth. But ultimately, it turned out it was, and we helped promote it, not only here at the radio station, but at the Chamber, a Christian-based movie. It was actually kind of, he was in the midst of a premiere, and it was shown at the conference center.
0: Very cool.
3: But we actually showed it. He was here. He was in our studios, and then he was actually here that day.
0: So, awesome. For the deal. Hit him up. We get him back in studio. That. No, I believe it. You told it. I told you to take the floor and tell it again. I've had you guys know.
3: I've got things to do.
0: Just the carousel punches, Michael.
1: He didn't have his headphones on. He didn't hear what you were saying.
0: That's true. That's true.
1: All right. Morning show, morning radio, the way it should be, alive in Studio A. You boys go out and have a lovely day. You and I, though, we're going to stick together until 10. K101.

0: 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Hey, hey, babysitters. It is hour of power number three. Michael in the morning, live in Studio A this morning. Pleasure to have you alongside. Another steamy one on tap. Heat advisory is in effect. It's getting old, I know, but it's not going to change for a while, okay? Just be aware of that. August begins on Saturday. The dog days of summer are right around the corner. You're barking already, aren't you? Anyhow, it's good to have you alongside. Middle of the work week, hump day. It's all downhill from here. Thank you so much for dropping by and saying hello. Just a none too subtle reminder for you. And I know how we talked about the heat and all that, but the high school football season, not that far away. Not a month or so. Actually, 4 weeks from Friday. Week zero of all games in Oklahoma and Texas. And Friday Night Quick Score is going to be their 43rd season of that event on the Undisputed Tri-State Sports Leader. So mark your calendars, get ready. And I know it's hot, but football season right around the corner. 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
2: 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Maybe it slides back a little bit over the weekend. 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

0: 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There, you've been advised. Hey, listen, a lot of activities going on between now and the start of school. One of those we're looking forward to next Tuesday night. It will take place. It's the National Night Out. I'm going to celebrate in Woodward, Crystal Beach Park. Free admission. All ages will be welcome. There will be free water and popsicles. There will be free hot dogs and watermelon. There will be an axe throwing contest. You probably don't want me anywhere nearby. Music by Jenna DeWeese as well. And a water parade starting at 6 o'clock. All right. You're going to get soaked, guaranteed. But you know what? With this heat, sounds like a pretty good idea, doesn't it? Whole lot more than that going to happen. And again, that is 5 to 7 on Tuesday of next week. National Night Out. Celebrate here in Woodward at Crystal Beach Park. And you don't have to be in Woodward. You don't have to live in Woodward. Just come celebrate. Wherever you might live, come be a part of it. K101, K101online.com.
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4: Well, live cattle futures rebounded yesterday, nearly eliminating the losses of Monday. Boxed beef prices seem to be finding support, which could influence cash cattle prices. There's been some cash cattle trade this week. Southern live cattle, 228. Northern dressed cattle, 360. These trades were both lower than last week. However, trading activity was

0: very light bids at those levels yesterday were passed. Now, boxed beef prices were mixed, with choice up $2.97. Select was down $1.64. It seems boxed beef is finding some support, which may influence cash trade throughout this week. Hog futures were able to take back much of Monday's losses yesterday. Traders remain optimistic over demand. That overrode the potential for a further price correction. It will be critical for futures to increase our uptrend, which may be broken. The cash was higher as packers were aggressively purchasing quite a number of hogs. The National Daily Direct Afternoon Report showed cash up 31 cents. Pork cutout values were down about 33 cents. Now, wheat futures are down 0.75 cents early today, with the hard red winter wheat September contract 7.25, 0.75 cents a bushel. The natural average basis for hard red winter wheat 1 cent stronger at 56 cents under the September futures contract, while the DTN National Hard Red Winter Wheat Index was down 3 cents at 6.70. Yesterday, the wheat market dropped for a fourth straight session. An overbought market combined with end-of-the-month profit-taking pressured the wheat prices. Corn futures are down about 2.5 cents early today. The December contract's at 4.78¾ cents a bushel. National average basis for corn steady, 29 cents under the September futures contract, while the DTN National Corn Index up 7 cents at 4.29. Soybean futures are down about 12 cents Wednesday, with the national corn contract at 12.09¾ cents a bushel. We'll check all the futures in just a moment.
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0: Livestock futures yesterday, August live cattle was down 225, 227.47. October down 340 at 222.17. August feeder cattle up 482, 340.307. September up 530 at 337.22. August hogs up 12 cents, 103.10. And October up 47 cents, 88.27. Kansas City wheat, September down 2¾, 726¼. December down 3½, 742. Chicago wheat, September up 2½, 662½. December up 2¼.

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1: K101, K101online.com. Heat advisory in effect for most of the listing area. We may exclude southwest Kansas from that, but it's going to be hot there, too. 103 in southwest northwest Oklahoma. We mentioned southwest Kansas, 98 for a time today, 105 out in the panhandles. Wind from the southeast at about 5 to 10. Partly cloudy overnight, 76 for a low in northwest Oklahoma, 73 southwest Kansas. Slight chance of a shower there, 76 in the panhandles. Then tomorrow, triple digits return with a vengeance. 105 in northwest Oklahoma, 106 in the panhandles, 101 in southwest Kansas. 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

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And if my sources are accurate, and I believe that they are, somebody else is going to get a donut dropped on them coming up on Friday, courtesy of K101. A lot of folks have signed up for this event. 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

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Almost forgot about this, and my friends over there at Higgins reminded me to remind you that today from noon until 6, the Higgins Hog Roast folks will offer a free swim at the Arnett Swimming Pool. All right, that's today from noon until 6. Free swim courtesy of the Higgins Hog Roast at the Arnett Swimming Pool. 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Can I get an amen from the congregation? Or at least Shaboozy.

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3: 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Sunny 103 in northwest Oklahoma. 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

0: ABC News. I'm Sherry Preston. Over and over again in a Senate hearing on COVID, Dr. Anthony Fauci saying,
1: under the advice of my attorneys, I will invoke my right under the Fifth Amendment of the Constitution to refrain from answering your questions.
0: Senate Homeland Security Committee Chair Rand Paul demanding answers about how COVID started and how it was handled. Toward the end of Senator Paul's questioning, one of Fauci's lawyers began talking. Paul responded.

0: responding.
1: I said, sit quietly, you are not recognized. Another word and you're gone.
0: Well, the lawyer kept going.
1: Security, please remove him from the room.
0: Many of the Senator Paul's questions centered on diaries that Fauci kept that were discovered on federal servers. Fresh attacks in the Middle East, Jordan shooting down missiles it says were launched by Iran. Trump administration ending subsidies for Medicare Part D, which covers prescription drugs. Some estimates say that could push premiums up to $20 a month. This is ABC News.
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4: From the K101 Newsroom, I'm Tyler Riggs. Here at K101 weather, mostly sunny skies this afternoon with light winds and a heat advisory for the tri-state as high temperatures reach 105 in the Texas Panhandle, 103 in southwest Kansas and northwest Oklahoma. Partly cloudy skies tonight, overnight lows down to 76. Sunny skies tomorrow, 20-mile-an-hour wind gusts, high temperatures of 105. Water County Sheriff's Office announced yesterday that 19-year-old Kenneth Brayson, a plumber, has been arrested and charged with two counts of second-degree arson, two counts of second-degree burglary, and endangering human life in connection to a pair of fires over the weekend. Authorities say a plumber confessed to starting the fires during questioning at a residence on 17th Street early Saturday morning and at another residence on 9th Street early Monday morning. The confession came after he was stopped by Woodward Police Monday for a traffic violation, and during that stop, authorities had noticed a stolen traffic control device and lighters, as well as lighter fluid, in a plumber's dark gray pickup. Sheriff's Department also confirmed that pickup was seen on security footage during one of the fires, or before one of the fires. The Oklahoma State Department of Health says the number of cyclosporiasis cases in the state has risen to 303, according to their new numbers posted this week. The agency says 298 of those cases have been confirmed by lab testing, while 5 are considered probable. 18 hospitalizations has also occurred as a result, but no deaths have been reported. Oklahoma is currently one of 9 states linked to the outbreak of the illness. In sports on K101, KWOX, FM Woodward, powered by Lucky Star Casinos, the Oklahoma Coaches Association held the All-State Girls basketball games last night at UCO. Large West team took a 58-51 over the East, while it was the small East team defeating the West 58-45. Boys basketball set for tonight, the large school game at 6 o'clock. The small schools will follow at 7:30. Weatherford's Jackson Smith will be on the large West team. For the small West team, Bryce Bledsoe of Deer Creek Lamont, Keelan Robinson of Hooker, Jeb Muggenborgen of Okarchee, Easton Roby of Okarchee, and Parker Mitchell of Cashin will all represent Northwest Oklahoma. That's all. Get your weather, news, and sports with your 9 o'clock report on K101.

K101Online.com, Hour of Power number 4 underway with Michael, middle of the work week hump day. It's all downhill from here. Thank you for coming by Studio A. We've got it nice and air-conditioned for you, so we know it's comfortable inside. Forecast is a heat advisory in effect for most of the listening area today. 103 for a high in northwest Oklahoma, 98 in southwest Kansas, 105 in the Panhandles. 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

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Mentioned this earlier this morning, but worth re-mentioning because I know there are a lot of golfers out there. And, of course, one of the finest facilities in this part of the country is Boiling Springs. In fact, it's one of the top, 18 in the entire state. They're going to close early on Friday. I got a big tournament coming up on Saturday. So the last available tee time Friday afternoon is going to be 4:20.

Is Boiling Springs. In fact, it's one of the top, 18 in the entire state. They're going to close early on Friday. I got a big tournament coming up on Saturday, so the last available tee time Friday afternoon is going to be 4:20. They'll shut down, get the course ready for that tournament beginning on Monday, or on Saturday, rather, August the 1st. K101 and K101online.com. 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

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And normally when I do, what do they call it, scrolling on social media, I find reels and pictures that make me laugh, that are humorous. But last night I'm scrolling and I found a photograph, an old black and white photograph that really made me pause and really made me understand how fortunate you and I are to live today instead of like back in 1936. The picture depicting a tractor, some wagon wheels, and dust and dirt piled as high as the top of those wheels and that wagon. It was taken in 1936, the picture I'm talking about, in Tulsa. The high that day was 109 degrees in the middle of the Great Depression. The Dust Bowl was going on in Oklahoma, and they had no air conditioning. Now, I know yesterday it was hot, going to be 105 today, and it's tough, but it could be 1936, right? K101, K101online.com.

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0: 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Heat advisory in effect for the balance of the listening area. We'll do a high today of 103 in northwest Oklahoma, 98 southwest Kansas, 105 in the Panhandles. Wind will be from the south-southeast at about 5 to 10. Partly cloudy overnight, 76 in northwest Oklahoma. Slight chance of a thunder shower, 73 in southwest Kansas, 76 and clear in the Panhandles. Then tomorrow, the heat returns with a vengeance. 101 in southwest Kansas, 105 northwest Oklahoma, 106 in the Panhandles. 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
1: 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August live cattle up $1.57, $229.05. October is up $2.05, $224.22. December is up $197 at $223.27. August feeder cattle up $202, $345.10. September is up $207, $339.30. October is up $302 at $329.85.
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3: In the Treasury Department, there is an unclaimed property division, and that's basically like the lost and found bin for people's valuables in the state of Oklahoma.
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1: Kansas City hard red winter wheat, September up 4 1/4, 7.30 1/2. December is up 3 3/4, 7.45 3/4. Chicago wheat, September up 3 cents, 6.65 1/2. December is up 2 1/2, 6.82 1/4. September corn down 5 1/4, 4.53 1/4. December is down 5 3/4 at 4.74 3/4. August soybeans down 20 1/4, 11.91 3/4. September down 19 1/2, 11.85 1/4. October cotton down 62, 78.59. December's down 63, 79.90. Dave Lanning on the Radio Oklahoma Ag Network.
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Oh, the thoughts that are spinning in my demented little mind right now. 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

0: 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Hey, that's it. We're done. History, vapor, smoke, nothing but a fond memory. Good Lord willing, I'm back tomorrow morning at 6 to do it all over again. Have yourself a great Wednesday, middle of the work week, hump day. It's all downhill from here. And hey, let's be careful out there.
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0: ABC News, I'm Sherry Preston. Senator Rand Paul questioning Dr. Anthony Fauci about his response to the coronavirus, his advice during the pandemic, and its origins.
1: You were not a detached observer. You had an institutional interest in the public believing that federally funded research had nothing to do with the pandemic. It was a conflict of interest from the very beginning.
0: Fauci strongly denies the accusations, but throughout the hearing, he has been pleading the fifth, saying on the advice of his lawyers. Firefighters in southwest France continue battling that uncontained wildfire as temperatures are forecast to hit 104 degrees today. Iran launching a barrage of missiles at American forces in the Middle East. The U.S. partnering with Saudi Arabia to also hit Iran-backed militias in neighboring Iraq. Oil prices jumping back up there again amid the fighting. The markets are sinking as well. Dow down 752. Federal Reserve's policy board expected this afternoon to keep interest rates steady. This is ABC News. Along party lines, the Senate has confirmed Jay Clayton to be the next director of national intelligence. It's ABC's Sophie Flay.
2: At a hearing this month, Clayton repeatedly refused to say that Joe Biden won the 2020 election, saying only the election was certified.
3: Who won the 2020 election?
4: I think I've answered
3: election.
4: The question. We can keep doing this.
3: Well, we're going to keep doing it because you're not being honest and forthright with the
4: committee. I'm not going to engage in the theater.
2: Clayton inherits an intelligence agency that's being downsized. The acting director he's replacing announced yesterday a 30% staff reduction from just weeks ago. Lawmakers are now requesting details about those cuts.
0: Irish singer-songwriter Glenn Hansard, who won an Academy Award for the 2007 film Once, has died in a motorcycle crash in Ireland. He got his start as a busker on the streets of Dublin and sang a rousing rendition of the Pogues' Fairy Tale of New York at Shane McGowan's funeral in 2023. Irish Prime Minister says he is deeply saddened at Hansard's passing. Sherry Preston, ABC News.
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3: Your K101 weather forecast, a mix of sun and clouds this afternoon, light winds, highs near 103, partly cloudy tonight. We'll see lows around 76. Mix of sun and clouds tomorrow with south winds 15 to 20 miles an hour, highs near 105. Slight chances for rain in the northern tri-state tomorrow night. Look for lows around 77. Sunshine Friday, Saturday, and Sunday, highs near 100 on Friday. We'll slide back a bit to the mid-90s Saturday and Sunday. 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
4: 3:30 in the morning, not a soul in sight.

This is Seth Hale with Woodward Livestock Auction, bringing the market report for Thursday, July 23rd. On Thursday, we sold 706 head compared to 960 head last week and 1,994 head a year ago, bringing the grand total to 969 head for the week. All in all, really just a lot of volatility within the market over the last few weeks. All things considered, I thought the market was really good. 380 pound steers brought 555, 4 1/4 weight steers 510 to 540, 540 pound steers brought from 426 to 460, 575 pound steers brought from 415 to 430, 590 pound steers brought from 403 to 449, and then 655 pound steers brought from 365 to 419.75. That included two kind of highlight deals, had 107 all black steer calves, weigh 593, bring 449, and 75 at the bigger brothers, weighing 652, bring 420. Heifer market was really good as well. Had some 365 pound heifers bring from 435 to 480. 4 1/4 weight heifers, 427.5 to 452.50. 510 pound heifers brought from 372 to 385. 585 pound heifer calves, 3 1/4 to 352.5. And then had some big heifers weigh 890 pounds, bring from 294 to 308. All in all, the market was really exceptional. 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If there's anything we can ever do for you, we sure would love the opportunity to earn and keep your business in whatever way that may be. Please feel free to give me a call anytime. Seth Hale, 940-256-0741. That's Seth Hale, 940-256-0741. 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Hey, thank y'all, and y'all have a great weekend.

0: ABC News, I'm Sherry Preston. Kentucky Senator Rand Paul questioning Dr. Anthony Fauci about the origins of the coronavirus. At the time, Fauci said COVID-19 came from a market in China. His diary suggests he actually thought it may have come from a testing lab nearby.
1: Can you explain to the committee why you chose to fund this dangerous research in China?
2: On the advice of counsel, I respectfully decline to answer, based upon my rights under the Fifth Amendment of the Constitution.
0: The hearing going on that way, with Republicans asking questions and Fauci pleading the Fifth. The Dow has plummeted today. Oil prices are back up as Iran launches a barrage of missiles at American forces stationed in Jordan. Federal Reserve policymakers are expected to keep interest rates steady at the conclusion of their July meeting this afternoon. However, most economists think they will raise rates at the next meeting in September. The Dow is down 820 points this hour. This is ABC News.
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2: From the K101 Newsroom, I'm Tyler Riggs. Your K101 weather, mostly sunny skies for this afternoon, light winds, a heat advisor in effect for the tri-state as well, with high temperatures of 105 in the Texas Panhandle, 103 in southwest Kansas and northwest Oklahoma. Partly cloudy tonight, overnight lows falling to 76. Mostly sunny skies tomorrow, 20-mile-an-hour wind gusts and high temperatures of 105. The Oklahoma State Department of Health says the number of cyclosporiasis cases in the state has risen to 303, according to their new numbers posted this week. The agency says 298 of those cases have been lab confirmed, while 5 are considered probable. 18 hospitalizations have occurred as a result, but no deaths have been reported. Oklahoma is one of 9 states linked to the outbreak of the illness. State officials say Oklahoma is one of 5 finalists, along with Utah, Tennessee, Louisiana, and Idaho, to potentially host a planned federal hub for nuclear energy research. The campuses would bring together many stages of nuclear energy production in one location, from making fuel for reactors to managing use of nuclear fuel and nuclear waste. Also, depending on location, campuses could also include advanced nuclear reactor deployment, power generation, advanced manufacturing facilities, and data centers. According to the Department of Energy, the proposed campuses could attract up to $50 billion in private capital investment, generate as much as $10 billion in state and local tax revenue, and create as many as 25,000 jobs. In sports on K101, KWOX, FM Woodward, powered by Lucky Star Casinos, the Oklahoma Football Coaches Association named their 35 Under 35 this week, which highlights up-and-coming high school coaches across the state. Among them were Fairview's Tyler Beasley, Cashin's Drew Ellerick, Enid's Grant Ellerick, and Weatherford's Dylan Hayworth. That's a look at your weather, news, and sports with your 11 o'clock report on K101.

0: Good day, everyone. Dave Lanning on the Radio Oklahoma Ag Network. 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
1: So you said there's an unclaimed property program in Oklahoma. What is that?
2: In the Treasury Department, there is an unclaimed property division, and that's basically like the lost and found bin for people's valuables in the state of Oklahoma.
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1: Yeah, it's a lot of money.
2: Big check.
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0: Well, live cattle futures rebounded yesterday, nearly eliminating the losses of Monday. Boxed beef prices.

0: seem to be finding some support, which could influence cash cattle prices. There's been some cash trade already this week. Southern live cattle about 228, northern dressed cattle 360. Not very much at all, though. These trades were both lower than last week, although the trading activity very light. Bids at those levels were passed on. Box B prices were mixed. The choice is up 297. Select was down $1.64. Hog futures were able to take back much of Monday's losses on Tuesday. Traders remain optimistic over demand. That overrode the potential for a further price correction. It will be critical for futures to increase or uptrend might be broken. Cash was higher as packers were aggressively purchasing quite a number of hogs yesterday. Now, wheat markets. They're higher for the first time in the last 3 to 4 days. Russia continues to attack Ukraine grain cargoes and ports, while Ukraine targets Russia's export infrastructure and vessels. That has effectively shut off shipments through the Kerch Strait and Sea of Azov, impacting world wheat trade and availability. We're going to check all the futures in just a moment.
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0: August live cattle up $1.70, $229.17. October up $210, $224.27. December is up $217, $223.47. August feeder cattle up $240, $345.47. September up $227 to $340. The October feeder cattle up $375 at $330.57. Kansas City wheat, September is up 5.5, $731 three quarters. December is up 4.75, $746 three quarters. Chicago wheat, September up 2.25, $664.75. December is up a penny and a half at $681.25. The September corn is down 4.5, $454. December is down 5 cents, $475.5. August soybeans down 24 at $11.88. September's down 22.75, $11.82. October cotton's down 135 at $77.86. December is down 98 at $79.55. September crude's up $6.05. Dave Lanning on the radio, Oklahoma Ag Network, and K101.
3: Your K101 weather forecast can't rule out the possibility of a few raindrops through mid-afternoon in northwest Oklahoma. Otherwise, a mix of sun and clouds this afternoon, light winds, highs near 103. Partly cloudy tonight, lows around 76. We'll see a mix of sun and clouds tomorrow. South winds 15, 20 miles an hour, highs near 105. Slight chances for rain in the northern tri-state tomorrow night. Look for lows around 77. Sunshine Friday, Saturday, and Sunday. Highs near 100 Friday. Mid-90s Saturday and Sunday. 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
3: May see an isolated rain shower through mid-afternoon. Mix of sun and clouds, otherwise light winds, highs near 103. We've got you covered on K101.

0: Dr. Anthony Fauci invoking the Fifth Amendment today at a Senate hearing. Fauci has become a flashpoint in the debate over the federal government's COVID pandemic response.
1: Fauci cited what he described as Senator Rand Paul's obsession with calling for his prosecution, saying he believed he was subpoenaed to testify so he could potentially be prosecuted for perjury.
2: Under the advice of my attorneys, I will invoke my right under the Fifth Amendment of the Constitution to refrain from answering your questions.
1: While President Biden preemptively pardoned Fauci on his last day in office, that clemency wouldn't protect Fauci if he was accused of lying to Congress. He's denied wrongdoing and claims he's being vindictively targeted for his role in the pandemic response. Peter Haralambos, ABC News.
0: The Federal Reserve Board weighing the next move for interest rates, the ongoing war with Iran, the recent tariffs, and inflation, leaving the possibility that the Fed could raise interest rates after its decision today. This is ABC News.
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5: From the K101 Newsroom, I'm Tyler Riggs. Your K101 weather, mostly sunny skies this afternoon with light winds and a slight chance of storms mainly in northwest Oklahoma. High temperatures reach 103. Partly cloudy skies tonight, overnight lows falling to 76. Sunny tomorrow, near 20-mile-an-hour wind gusts and high temperatures of 105. The Oklahoma State Department of Health says the number of cyclosporiasis cases in the state has risen to 303, according to their new numbers posted this week. The agency says 200.

98 of those cases were confirmed by lab testing, while 5 are considered probable. 18 hospitalizations have occurred as a result, but no deaths have been reported. Oklahoma is one of 9 states linked to the outbreak of the illness. State officials say Oklahoma has become one of 5 finalists, along with Utah, Tennessee, Louisiana, and Idaho, to potentially host a planned federal hub for nuclear energy research. The campuses would bring together many stages of nuclear energy production in one location, from making fuel for reactors to managing used nuclear fuel and waste. Depending on the location, campuses could also include advanced nuclear reactor deployment, power generation, advanced manufacturing facilities, and data centers. According to the Department of Energy, the proposed campuses could attract up to $50 billion in private capital investment, generate as much as $10 billion in state and local tax revenue, and create as many as 25,000 jobs nationwide. In sports on K101, KWOX, FM Woodward, powered by Lucky Star Casinos, the Oklahoma Football Coaches Association released their 35 Under 35 list this week. It highlights up-and-coming high school coaches across the state. Among them were a handful of Northwest Oklahoma representatives, including Fairview's Tyler Beasley, Cashin's Drew Ellerick, Enid's Grant Ellerick, and Weatherford's Dylan Hayworth. That's a look at your weather news and sports with your noon report on K101.

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0: 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Colin, I know top of mind for a lot of folks is how things are going with the New World Screwworm and how we're trying to respond to them.
2: When you look at the overall response, we have been very pleased, both from the USDA standpoint, also from the Texas Animal Health Commission. New Mexico, of course, has had one case, and they also responded very well. I think it's a testament to having a year and a half to prepare and to be able to pressure test our approach, make sure that all the stakeholders were a part of the discussion. And all of that has led to what has been a fairly smooth and calculated response. There has been some conversation saying, well, since we see more cases, then maybe the response has failed. And that's just patently false. We knew that there were going to be more cases. There will continue to be more cases until we have enough flies. This is all about a race for the number of flies that we need, which USDA continues to tell us is about 500 million a week. Until we have that 500 million, we are going to see additional cases. But that's not a failure in the response that was expected.
0: Are you pleased with how the administration, not just USDA, but several of the agencies have kind of come together on this whole issue?
2: They have. When you look at EPA's role in approving new technologies, when you look at FDA's role in approving new technologies, this truly has been an administration-wide response, great cooperation, and they definitely have our needs as producers front and center of their decision-making process. They know what the impact is for this industry, and they are doing everything they can to help us.
0: NCBA's Colin Woodall. And more to come today here on K101. We're back in just a moment.
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0: Good day, everyone. Dave Lanning on the Radio Oklahoma Ag Network. Time to take a look at our stockers and feeders here on this Wednesday. We've got the latest from the stockyards, feedlots, an update on futures all coming up when we come back in a moment on K101.
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2: Yes, we're excited to announce the launch of the Route 66 Beef Trail Pass, a free interactive digital passport created to celebrate the 100th anniversary of Route 66 while showcasing the rich beef heritage found along America's most iconic highway. 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
0: Well, the cattle complex continues to trade higher, seeming to completely forget and move past the concern about the border reopening next month. 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OKC West El Reno, 1,128 head. Steer and heifer calves too lightly tested to set a trend, but a lower undertone was noted. Feeder cattle steers, medium and large ones, 3 to 4 weights, $5.10 to $6. 4 to 5 weights, $4.40 to $5.40. 5 to 6 weights, $3.90 to $4.65. 6 to 7 weights, $3.50 to $3.75. Over 700 pounds, $3.60. Over 800 pounds, $3.35. Beaver livestock yesterday, 1,101 head. All classes too light to test, but a lower undertone was noted. Feeder cattle steers, medium and large ones, 4 to 5 weights, $4.62 to $4.65, 5 to 6 weights, $4.40 to $4.50. We'll check futures in a moment.
3: So you said there's an unclaimed property program in Oklahoma. What is that?
4: In the Treasury Department, there is an unclaimed property division, and that's basically like the lost and found bin for people's valuables in the state of Oklahoma.
3: So if I forgot to change my address and I had a check that I never received, is that something that will be there?
4: It could be. We have over $1 billion in the unclaimed property division, and we would really like to get that back to the people it belongs to.
3: Yeah, it's a lot of money.
4: Big check.
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0: Well, August live cattle is up $1.90, $229.37. October is up $2.32 at $224.50. December is up $2.47 at $223.77. August feeder cattle up $2.20, $345.27. September is up $2.87 at $340.10. And October is up $4.17, $331. Kansas City wheat's number up 4 1/4, 7.30 1/2. December is up 3 1/2, 7.45 1/2. Chicago wheat, September up 1 1/2, 6.64. December is up 3/4 at 6.80 1/2. The September corn is down 6 3/4, 4.51 3/4. December is down 6 1/2, 4.74. August soybeans down 28 cents at 11.84. September's down 27 cents, 11.77 3/4. October cotton is down 120, 78.01. December is down 107, 79.46. September crude's up 531, 84.57. 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

weather forecast. Can't rule out the possibility of a few raindrops through mid-afternoon in northwest Oklahoma. Otherwise, a mix of sun and clouds this afternoon, light winds, highs near 103. Partly cloudy tonight, lows around 76. We'll see a mix of sun and clouds tomorrow. South winds 15, 20 miles an hour, highs near 105. Slight chances for rain in the northern tri-state tomorrow night. Look for lows around 77. Sunshine Friday, Saturday, and Sunday. Highs near 100 Friday. Mid-90s Saturday and Sunday. 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

Good day, everyone. Dave Lanning on the radio, Oklahoma Ag Network. Time to take a look at our agricultural markets here at midday today. And, well, the cattle complex continues to trade higher, seemingly to completely forget and move past the concern about the

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0: Well, no cash cattle bids currently being offered yet, but packer interest will likely improve throughout the day today, possibly could see some additional business, perhaps even tomorrow and or Friday. Boxed beef at midday today is mixed. 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OKC West El Reno, this is the Tuesday sale. 1,128 head yesterday. Steer and heifer calves too lightly tested to set a trend, but a lower undertone was noted. Feeder cattle steers, medium large ones, 3 to 4 weights, $5.10 to $6. 4 to 5 weights, $4.40 to $5.40. 5 to 6 weights, $3.90 to $4.65. 6 to 7 weights, $3.50 to $3.75. Over 700 pounds, $3.60. Over 800 pounds at $3.35. Now, beaver livestock yesterday, 1,101 head. All classes too light to test, but there was a lower undertone noted. Feeder cattle steers, medium large ones, 4 to 5 weights, 462 to 465. 5 to 6 weights, 440 to 450. 6 to 7 weights, 369 to 405. 7 to 8 weights, 362 to 367.50. Over 800 pounds, 347.50. Over 900 pounds, 321 to 327.75. McAllister Union Livestock, 420 head yesterday. There were a small number of receipts both this week and last week. Steer and heifer calves were steady. Slaughter cows, breakers 3 higher, boners 4 lower. And the leans lacked the receipts to determine a trend. Slaughter bulls had very few receipts as well. Feeder cattle steers, medium large ones, 3 weights, 493. 4 to 5 weights, 390 to 423. 5 to 6 weights, 380 to 411. 6 to 7 weights, 358 to 385. 7 to 8 weights, 341 to 340. Over 900 pounds, 270. Tulsa Livestock Monday, 776 head. All classes too light to test. We'll check all the futures in just a moment.
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0: August live cattle up $1.62, $229.10. October up $2.02 at $224.20. December up $2.15, $223.45. August feeder cattle up $197, $345.05. September was up $267, $339.90. October was up $382 at $330.65. Kansas City wheat, September up a quarter penny, 726 and a half. December down 3 quarters, 741 and a quarter. Chicago wheat, September down 2 and a quarter at 660 and a quarter. December down 2 and 3 quarters, 677. September corn down 8 and a half, 450. December was down 8 and a quarter at 472 and a quarter. August soybeans down 30 and a quarter, 1181 and 3 quarters. September down 29 cents at 1175 and 3 quarters. October cotton down 120, 7801. December down 124, 7929. Dave Lanning on the radio, Oklahoma Ag Network.
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0: 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Over 200 spring pairs, 100 bred heifers, and over 400 young fall and spring calving cows will be shown. Early consignments include from Stillwater, 250 fancy John Griswold fall calving cows, 3 to 5 year olds bred to Griswold Angus and Sim Angus bulls. 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Many more consignments on the books. 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
4: May see an isolated rain shower through mid-afternoon. Mix of sun and clouds, otherwise light winds, highs near 103. We've got you covered on K101.
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0: Michelle Franzen. Following surprise attacks by Iran on U.S. assets, U.S. forces across the Middle East are on high alert. President Trump vowing to retaliate. The renewed hostilities and uncertainty with gas and oil prices are factors the Federal Reserve Board is watching as it decides what's next with interest rates. Here's ABC's Elizabeth Schulze.
1: There's a lot more uncertainty going into this Fed meeting than we typically have. Usually the Fed's moves are pretty well telegraphed. The market knows what to expect. This time around, there's less certainty about it, and that's in part because we've had less communication from the new Fed chair, Kevin Warsh. He has made a point to say they don't want to telegraph exactly what the Fed is doing ahead of their decisions like the one this afternoon, and also because of the fact that you have these inflationary concerns.
0: Tense moments on Capitol Hill. Dr. Anthony Fauci appearing before a Senate hearing on the COVID response. He invoked his Fifth Amendment rights and declined to answer questions. He received a preemptive pardon from President Biden before he left office. This is ABC News. In Japan, crews continuing to search through the rubble of a collapsed mall following yesterday's powerful earthquake. Japan's prime minister says at least 13 people have died. ABC's James Longman has more on the search.
2: Shoppers seen running. An explosion 90 minutes later, part of the second floor collapsing, and now thousands of emergency personnel have been deployed to assist in rescue and aid efforts. The quake's epicenter was located on the southwestern island of Kyushu. 300,000 people have been told to evacuate to safety. Fires broke out throughout the area. Tourists witnessed the famous stone wall of Kumamoto Castle crumbling to the ground.
0: The risk of flash flooding remains in portions of the Northeast following severe storms that swept through areas of eastern Pennsylvania, New Jersey, and New York received 3 to 6 inches of rain. Water rescues are underway from Tennessee to New Hampshire, and a tornado was confirmed in Trapp, Maryland. Michelle Franzen, ABC News.
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0: 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Oh, yeah. Come and
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3: Your K101 weather forecast may see an isolated shower through mid-afternoon, a mix of sun and clouds this afternoon through this evening. Partly cloudy tonight, we'll see lows around 76. Mix of sun and clouds tomorrow, south winds 15 to 20 miles an hour, highs near 105. Slight chance for rain in the northern tri-state tomorrow night. Look for lows around 77. Sunshine Friday, Saturday, and Sunday. Highs near 100 Friday. We'll slide back to the mid-90s Saturday and Sunday. 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
5: Hey, 101 weather. May see an isolated rain shower through mid-afternoon. Partly cloudy tonight. Lows around 76. Mix of sun and clouds tomorrow. Gusty south winds. Highs near 105. We've got you covered on K101.

0: ABC News, I'm Michelle Franzen. Americans working to stretch their budgets will not have to worry about higher interest rates right now. The Federal Reserve Board leaving interest rates unchanged for now. Members were not all in agreement with the war in Iran driving uncertainty. ABC's Elizabeth Schulze has details.
1: This was a very divided, unusually divided decision by the Fed. Three Fed officials voted to increase interest rates. They dissented with this decision. They instead wanted to see rates go up. It is very unusual for us to see that kind of division in the Fed when you're thinking about an interest rate hike like this.
0: The risk of flash flooding remains in portions of the Northeast following severe storms that swept through in the past 24 hours. Areas in eastern Pennsylvania, New Jersey, and New York receiving 3 to 6 inches of rainfall in a short amount of time. Water rescues stretch from Tennessee to New Hampshire. At least 13 people have died in Japan following yesterday's powerful earthquake. Michelle Franzen, ABC News. Tense moments on Capitol Hill. Dr. Anthony Fauci appearing before a Senate hearing on the COVID response. The former medical advisor to President Trump during his first term was also the lead on the White House coronavirus task force and stayed on during the Biden administration. Biden gave him a preemptive pardon. Fauci invoked his Fifth Amendment rights today. Here's ABC's Jay O'Brien.
2: President Biden's preemptive pardon, in the words of the chairman of this panel, Rand Paul, who would be the one making any kind of criminal referral to the Justice Department, doesn't cover future actions. It only is retroactive from the date the pardon was issued. And Fauci seemed to acknowledge that as well. So what Fauci was saying in his opening statement there is he believes that Chairman Paul is bent on putting him, in Fauci's words, behind bars.
0: Firefighters still cleaning up in France and Spain with widespread evacuations still in place. Fires in the Bordeaux region of France burning an area much larger than the size of Paris. Michelle Franzen, ABC News.
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3: Your K101 weather forecast: may see an isolated shower through mid-afternoon. A mix of sun and clouds this afternoon through this evening. Partly cloudy tonight. We'll see lows around 76. Mix of sun and clouds tomorrow. South winds 15 to 20 miles an hour. Highs near 105. Slight chance for rain in the northern tri-state tomorrow night. Look for lows around 77. Sunshine Friday, Saturday, and Sunday. Highs near 100 Friday. We'll slide back to the mid-90s Saturday and Sunday. 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

0: Here's a look at your closing markets from the Radio Oklahoma Ag Network. August live cattle closed up 42 cents at $227.90. October up $1.80 at $223.97. December up $2.02 at $223.32. August feeder cattle closed up 120 at $344.27. September up 142 at $338.65. And October up 280 at $329.62. We'll check your grains up next.
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0: Kansas City hard red winter wheat for September closed down 3/4 at 725.5. December down 1.25 at 740.75. Chicago wheat for September closed down 1.75 at 660.75. December down 2 at 677.75. September corn closed down 9.5 at 449. December down 8.75 at 471.75.

101 weather may see an isolated rain shower through mid-afternoon. Partly cloudy tonight, lows around 76. Mix of sun and clouds tomorrow, gusty south winds, highs near 105. We've got you covered on K101.

0: ABC News, I'm Michelle Franzen. Renewed hostilities between the U.S. and Iran creating more economic uncertainty. The Federal Reserve Board wrapping up its two-day policy meeting and leaving interest rates unchanged for now. New Fed Reserve Chair Kevin Warsh says the U.S. economy is showing resilience, but they're also watching many factors.
1: The policy statement conveys just the facts. It's steering clear of forecasting, a choice we consider especially prudent at these uncertain times. Uncertainty, however, does not mean a lack of clarity.
0: Tense moments on Capitol Hill today. Dr. Anthony Fauci appearing before a Senate hearing on the COVID response. He invoked his Fifth Amendment rights and declined to answer questions. Fauci headed the White House coronavirus task force for both the Trump and Biden administrations. He received a preemptive pardon from Biden. The winning ticket in last night's Mega Millions drawing was sold at a Wawa in Bradenton, Florida. The jackpot, $800 million. This is ABC News.
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4: The livestock complex is mixed as the cattle contracts have more than enough support helping push them higher, but the lean hog contracts are trading lower as traders aren't pleased with the slight reduction in consumer demand. Bids are on the table in Kansas and Nebraska, but no cash cattle trade has developed at this point. The bulls have again taken over the live cattle complex and are successfully pushing the live cattle futures higher into Wednesday's noon hour. It wasn't just 2 days ago that the market plummeted lower upon hearing the U.S. border is going to open for Mexican cattle imports starting August 24th, but in today's fast-paced world, that's old news at this point, and the consensus of the market seems to be the downturn the cattle complex endured over the last month has been overdone, and it's time to see some support. No trade has developed yet Wednesday in the cash market, but it wouldn't be surprising to see some does develop later this afternoon. Bids are currently on the table in Nebraska at 360 dressed and 228 live, and in Kansas, 228 live. Asking prices are noted in the South at 234 to 235, but are not fully established yet in the North. The feeder cattle contracts are trading higher into Wednesday's noon hour, keeping right in line with the live cattle market's trend. So long as the live cattle market continues to trade higher through Wednesday's close, it's likely the feeder cattle contracts will follow suit. Boxed beef prices are mixed. Choice is down 135 at 364.51, and select is up 175 at 345.27, with a movement of 77 loads. With the slight dip in pork demand, the lean hog contracts are trading lower into Wednesday's noon hour. Until traders see improved consumer support, a sideways chop is all that's expected of the contracts. Corn futures are 5 to 6 cents lower at midday Wednesday. Soybean futures are 25 to 28 cents lower. Wheat futures are 2 to 5 cents higher. We'll check your futures up next.
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4: August live cattle closed up 42 cents at $227.90, October up $1.80 at $223.97, December up $2.02 at $223.32. August feeder cattle closed up 120 at $344.27, September up 142 at $338.65, and October up 280 at $329.62. We'll check your grains up next. Kansas City hard red winter wheat for September closed down 3/4 at 725.5, December down 1.25 at 740.75. Chicago wheat for September closed down 1.75 at 660.75. December down 2 at 677.75. September corn closed down 9.5 at 449. December down 8.75 at 471.75. August soybeans closed down 34 at 1178. September down 28.75 at 1179. October cotton closed down 119 points at 78.02.

0: 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That's a wrap of your afternoon news and markets. I'm Carly Davenport for the Oklahoma Farm Report.
1: K101, welcome to the Downhill Slide. I'm Sean Kelly, and just a reminder, this radio program you're

A101, Japan has created a new word that describes days when the temperature reaches 104 degrees. That word is kokushobi, which roughly translates to Arizona.

A101 covering your country with Turnpike Troubadours. Got some help from Sierra Hole on vocals and mandolin there. Feeling Good Again, cover of the Robert Earl Keen classic. By the way, the Turnpike Troubadours have been out on tour this summer with Muscadine Bloodline as one of the opening acts. The duo of Muscadine Bloodline have been fans of Turnpike since the beginning, even releasing a song with Turnpike's Kyle Nix called Tickets to Turnpike. Recently, Turnpike brought Bloodline, Muscadine Bloodline, on stage for the classic Gin, Smoke, and Lies.

0: That's Muscadine Bloodline with Turnpike Troubadours doing a live version of Gin, Smoke, and Lies. Turnpike's tour, by the way, continues through October. The nearest remaining date is this weekend in Kansas City at Starlight Theater on Saturday. We are on the downhill slide. I'm Sean Kelly. 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
0: We'll see areas of clouds through this evening. Partly cloudy tonight, lows around 76. Mix of sun and clouds tomorrow, south winds 15 to 20 miles an hour. Highs near 105. Slight chances for rain, northern tri-state tomorrow.

Tomorrow night, lows around 77. Sunshine for your Friday, Saturday, and Sunday. Highs near 100 on Friday. 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

0: 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I came across a report that finds that American Amazon workers, that is, and gig drivers have become some of the largest groups of employed Americans relying on food stamps and Medicaid. 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
6: A 101 weather, mix of sun and clouds through this evening. A partly cloudy sky tonight, lows around 76. Tomorrow, mix of sun and clouds, gusty south winds, highs near 105. We've got you covered on K101.

0: I'm Michelle Franzen. Americans working to stretch their budgets will not have to worry about higher interest rates for now. The Federal Reserve Board leaving interest rates unchanged. Members, though, were not all in agreement with the war in Iran driving uncertainty. Here's ABC's Elizabeth Schulze.
1: This was a very divided, unusually divided decision by the Fed. Three Fed officials voted to increase interest rates. They dissented with this decision. They instead wanted to see rates go up. It is very unusual for us to see that kind of division in the Fed when you're thinking about an interest rate hike like this.
0: Investors reacting to that uncertainty and the Fed decision, the Dow tumbling by more than 1,100 points at close. The risk of flash flooding remains in portions of the Northeast following yesterday's severe storms. Areas in eastern Pennsylvania, New Jersey, and New York received 3 to 6 inches of rain in a 24-hour period. In the nation's midsection and western states, it's the heat. This is ABC News.
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4: From the K101 Newsroom, I'm Tyler Riggs. Your K101 weather, partly cloudy skies tonight, so overnight lows falling to 75. Sunny skies tomorrow with up to 20-mile-an-hour wind gusts, high temperatures of 104 in the tri-state. State officials say Oklahoma is one of five finalists, along with Utah, Tennessee, Louisiana, and Idaho, to potentially host a planned federal hub for nuclear energy research. Campuses would bring together many stages of nuclear energy production in one location, from making fuel for reactors to managing used nuclear fuel and nuclear waste. According to the Department of Energy, the proposed campuses could attract up to $50 billion in private capital investment, generate as much as $10 billion in state and local tax revenue, and create as many as 25,000 jobs nationwide. A dispute is escalating as Oklahoma Attorney General Gittner Drummond has urged Insurance Commissioner Glenn Mulready to release what he says is an overdue examination report. The department, however, states that he won't compromise the integrity of an investigation for what he describes as a political timeline. Drummond sent Mulready a letter earlier this week demanding he releases the Oklahoma Insurance Department's examination report findings and supporting paperwork by Friday in relation to insurance company market conduct for roof claim handling practices. Mulready says he takes issue with Drummond's timeline, accusing the Attorney General of politicizing a regulatory process as being conducted at a pace that he says ensures a thorough review. In the letter to Mulready, Drummond claimed the report was set to be released earlier this year. In sports on K101, KWOX, FM Woodward, powered by Lucky Star Casinos, Oklahoma State men's basketball wraps up their Puerto Rico tour tonight as they face the LPP All-Stars at 7. Cowboys are undefeated on the trip thus far. Boys basketball takes to the court at the Oklahoma Coaches Association All-State Games tonight at the University of Central Oklahoma. Large school game will start at 6. The small school game follows. Weatherford's Jackson Smith will be on the large West team. On the small West team, it will be Bryce Bledsoe of Deer Creek Lamont, Keelan Robinson of Hooker, Jet Muggenbury and Easton Roby of Okarchee, as well as Parker Mitchell of Cashin, representing Northwest Oklahoma. That's what gets your weather, news, and sports with your 4 o'clock report on K101.
5: You familiar with actor Michael B. Jordan?
4: Oh, yeah.
5: He
4: yeah.
5: was in...
4: Good fan of his work. Yeah.
5: He was in Black Panther. He was in Creed.
4: Creed. Yeah.
5: Anyway, a woman in Tulsa, Mary Story, got a magazine in the mail, and in it was a picture of Michael B. Jordan.
4: Okay.
5: And she says her granddaughter made a video, went viral, of her asking about this picture of Michael B. Jordan. Because Mary decided it was too nice of a picture, so she framed it and put it on the wall with her grandson and decided Michael B. Jordan was now one of her grandsons. So, like I said, her granddaughter kind of filmed her, was asking about why is Michael B. Jordan up there on with the grandsons. And apparently the video went viral and Michael B. Jordan's team saw it.
6: Jeez. So grandma, big fan.
5: Yeah. Right. So apparently grandma got some jewelry from Michael B. Jordan as a gift. And also now I guess Michael's out on promo run in London. But he's also, the team said also Michael was going to call Grandma Mary. And so they sent her, but this is really cool, kind of a special little touch. I'm assuming this was intentional, but they sent some jewelry, a necklace and a bracelet with Mary's birthstone.
6: Wow.
5: So they actually did some research.
6: Holy
5: it's
6: smokes.
5: Not just, you know, said, I'll just grab something and send it to her.
7: Sure.
5: They actually personalized it. So that's pretty cool.
6: Sounds like she needs to make a cameo in one of his next productions.

0: you know, TV or movie or whatever it is.
1: Yeah, Grandma Mary in a Michael B. Jordan film. So, I don't know. I just thought that was a cool story.
0: You know,
1: it's
0: those
1: sweet.
0: Grandkids are
1: sweet story.
0: It's sweet, but you know those grandkids are taped. They're like, what the heck, man?
1: Making me look bad. Putting me up, who wants to be next to a picture of Michael? He's a good looking guy.
0: That's what he's got. As the kids say, he's got the aura, right?
1: It's yeah.
0: Tough to deal with that when you're just the grandkid that doesn't have the money to spend on, you know, being in shape, all the looks, all
1: That's
0: the time.
1: That's right. Yeah. Got to be up there next to Michael B. Jordan on Grandma's wall.
0: Tough act to follow.
1: We're on the downhill slide on K101.

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1: It's Grady Cross.
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0: And we are Cross Canadian Ragweed. And this is your 420 Ragweed.
4: Your 420 Ragweed for today is from the Ragweed concert at Red Rocks over the weekend, where Cody Canada premiered a new song. Cody prefaced the song by talking about the three people who inspired him to get into music: Mike McClure, Merle Haggard, and Todd Snyder. As many fans probably know, Cody was close friends with Todd, and when Todd became sick last year, Cody says he was in a spot where he couldn't write. But Todd's illness and subsequent death from pneumonia inspired Cody to write a song for him. The song, tentatively titled Glad I Ran Into You. No word on a release date for the song. Actually, no word if the band has even been in the studio to record it. The only version we have is this audience recording from the show at Red Rocks over the weekend. So take it with a bit of a grain of salt, a little bit of audience chatter in the background. But here's your first sample, I guess you would say, of a new song from Cody Canada and Cross Canadian Ragweed.
5: You came in with both guns blazing, most amazing thing that I've never seen before. That point forward, nothing was boring. I wasn't working for them anymore.

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I'm glad I ran into you.

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You forgot your shoes. I'm better in it anymore.

0: A101 covering your country with Ella Langley, Choosing Texas, a song that just keeps breaking records. It's the number one Billboard Hot 100 song for the 15th week, which breaks a tie with Mariah Carey's We Belong Together and Whitney Houston's I Will Always Love You. Among female artists, only Mariah Carey in her holiday classic All I Want for Christmas Is You has spent more time at the top of a chart. That's among female artists. She's also, Choosing Texas, also number one on the streaming songs for 16th straight week and the hot country songs for a 33rd week. And now at 15 weeks at number one, Choosing Texas is one of only 8 songs ever to spend 15 weeks in the top of the Hot 100 since 1958. Ella Langley, Choosing Texas. Take a look at your K101 weather forecast. 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
0: We'll see areas of clouds through this evening. Partly cloudy tonight, lows around 76. Mix of sun and clouds tomorrow, south winds 15 to 20 miles an hour, highs near 105. Slight chances for rain, northern tri-state tomorrow.

Northern Tri-State tomorrow night, lows around 77. Sunshine for your Friday, Saturday, and Sunday. 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

0: K101, covering your country with The Great Divide, their latest Hard Time Moving On. Shania Twain has a new album out, and she says the huskier voice on her album is a result of implants in her voice box that repaired nerve damage to her larynx. Yeah, not the usual implants we're used to seeing on pop stars, but, you know, good for her. Good for Shania. All right, so you had surgery on your vocal cords. That don't impress me much. We are on the downhill slide. 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
10: 101 weather, mix of sun and clouds through this evening. A partly cloudy sky tonight, lows around 76. Tomorrow, mix of sun and clouds, gusty south winds, highs near 105. We've got you covered on K101. Not

0: I'm Michelle Franzen. Hostilities between the U.S. and Iran intensifying again following a brief pause this week. President Trump vowing to retaliate further following Iranian strikes on U.S. assets in the region. In Washington, D.C. yesterday, President Trump met with Israel's Prime Minister Benjamin Netanyahu. And Israeli officials today say both leaders discuss multiple options for how to prevent Iran from developing a nuclear weapon. ABC's Lindsay Davis has an exclusive interview with Netanyahu and asked whether his original goals still stand regarding Iran.
1: Is your goal still regime change?
2: My goal is to make sure that Iran, with this regime, doesn't have nuclear weapons. That's something that President Trump and I both agree on, because it would be a different world.
0: The full interview airs on Prime tonight. That economic uncertainty remains due to the war. The Federal Reserve Board today wrapping up its policy meeting and left interest rates unchanged for now. That sent stocks sharply lower today. This is ABC News.
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5: From the K101 Newsroom, I'm Tyler Riggs. Your K101 weather, partly cloudy skies tonight with overnight lows falling to 75. Sunny skies tomorrow, up over 20 mile an hour wind gusts and high temperatures of 104 in the tri-state. State officials say Oklahoma has become one of five finalists, along with Utah, Tennessee, Louisiana, and Idaho, to potentially host a planned federal hub for nuclear energy research. Campuses would bring together a few stages of nuclear energy production in one location, from making fuel for reactors to managing used nuclear fuel and nuclear waste. According to the Department of Energy, the proposed campuses could attract up to $50 billion in private capital investment, generate as much as $10 billion in state and local tax revenue, and create

0: as many as 25,000 jobs nationwide. The dispute is escalating as Oklahoma Attorney General Gittner Drummond has urged Insurance Commissioner Glenn Mulready to release what he says is an overdue examination report. The department head, however, states he won't compromise the integrity of an investigation for what he describes as a political timeline. Drummond had sent Mulready a letter earlier this week demanding he release the Oklahoma Insurance Department's examination report findings and supporting paperwork by Friday in relation to insurance company market conduct for roof claim handling practices. In a letter to Mulready, Drummond claimed the report was said to be released earlier this year. September West Texas Airbnb crude jumped $5.20 on the day, closing at $84.46. September natural gas rose 2 cents, closing at $2.72. In sports, on K101 KWOX FM Woodward, powered by Lucky Star Casinos, Oklahoma State men's basketball wraps up their Puerto Rico tour tonight. They'll face the LBP All-Stars at 7. Cowboys undefeated on the trip thus far. Boys basketball takes to the court at the Oklahoma Coaches Association All-State Games at the University of Central Oklahoma. Large school game starts at 6. The small school follows. Weatherford's Jackson Smith will be on the large West team. For the small West, Bryce Bledsoe of Deer Creek Lamont, Keelan Robinson of Hooker, Jet Muggenborg and Eastern Rovio Karchi, as well as Parker Mitchell of Cashinwall will represent Northwest Oklahoma. That's a look at your weather, news, and sports with your 5 o'clock report on K101.
1: Looking for something fun to do this weekend? In Higgins, they're having Will Rogers Day celebration.
0: Very good.
1: It's going to start off on Saturday with a parade on Main Street at 11 o'clock. Then at noon at City Park, the Higgins Fire Department will have a pit barbecue.
0: Oh, yes,
1: donation.
0: Please.
1: There'll also be a bounce house and some turtle races there at Higgins City Park. And then in the evening at the Higgins Fire Station, they'll have a dance. And now, it's Will Rogers Day celebration. Some people who may not be up on their Will Rogers history wonder what's Will Rogers got to do with Higgins, Texas.
0: Yeah, kind of wondering that myself.
1: Well, in 1898, Will Rogers first became a cowboy at the Little Robe Ranch there in south of Higgins.
0: Okay.
1: So that's kind of where he got his start on the cowboy side.
0: Very cool.
1: He was young and he got a job working as a cowboy there at Little Robe Ranch.
0: The more I learn.
1: Set him off on his path as a cowboy to being that cowboy entertainer.
0: That's a pretty cool claim for Higgins to be able to say, hey, we were kind of, you know, beginnings, if you will.
1: So, if you don't have anything to do, fun day there in Higgins, Texas. Will Rogers Day celebration this Saturday. We're on the downhill slide on K101.

old man's face. Front page obituary, he was a millionaire. He left his fortune to some guy he barely knew. His kids were mad as hell, but me, I'm doing well. And I drive by the day to just say thanks and pray. And I left a six-pack.

A101 measles outbreak has now hit a 35-year high in the U.S. The good news, I guess, is that we're too busy squatting on toilets from explosive diarrhea outbreak to notice.

Texas. We learned to drink sangrias till the dawn's early light. Eat eggs, rancheros, and throw up all night. And tell those daddy's girls we were major

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They are also accepting monetary donations this toy drive through this Friday. You can drop off toys at local businesses around Sealing, including One Life Church and Sealing State Bank.

0: 101 covering your country with Riley Green. Change my mind. In country music news, Willie Nelson is joining the fight against the construction of data centers. He sent an open letter to urging Americans to fight against those data centers, including one that is being planned for his hometown of Abbott, Texas. He says that in his post, the last thing we need is a loud, water-thieving, light-polluting data center anywhere near our town. Whoever controls food and water controls the masses. Went on to say, let's not allow our own demise or give up control over necessary resources in the U.S. and especially in Abbott. Willie Nelson fighting against a data center in his hometown in Abbott, Texas. This is the Downhill Slide. I'm Sean Kelly on K101.
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2: 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From Fairview, 25 early spring calving baldy heifers, AI'd to Angus bulls. From Freedom, 40 black and red, 3 to 5 year old fall calving cows bred to Angus bulls. 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From Aline, 80 Angus and Red Angus 3 to 5 year old fall calving cows bred to Angus and Charlet bulls. From Covington, 40 Angus.

0: As 3 to 4 year old cows bred to Angus bulls from Stillwater, 30 Red Angus 4 and 5 year old pairs. Many more consignments on the books. 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
4: We'll see areas of clouds through this evening. Partly cloudy tonight, lows around 76. Mix of sun and clouds tomorrow, south winds 15 to 20 miles an hour. Highs near 105. Slight chances for rain. Northern tri-state tomorrow night. Lows around 77. Sunshine for your Friday, Saturday, and Sunday. Highs near 100 on Friday. 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

0: 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Wetzel, Rocky Mountain Low. Punch the baby monkey who went viral for carrying an emotional support plushie is celebrating his first birthday. Officials at the Ichikawa City Zoo near Tokyo say the tiny monkey received thousands of birthday cards from well-wishers around the world. I mean, I've got an emotional support plushie. How come I don't get thousands of birthday cards? We are on the downhill slide as we wrap up your workday. I'm Sean Kelly on K101.
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2: A 101 weather, mix of sun and clouds through this.

0: I'm Michelle Franzen. Renewed hostilities between the U.S. and Iran creating more economic uncertainty. The Federal Reserve Board leaving interest rates unchanged today. ABC's Elizabeth Schulze has more.
1: In this decision today, three Fed officials said they believed rates should go up now. Typically, when we see inflation going up, the Fed does hike rates to try to get those prices under control. What's happening is the Fed is kind of looking at this, and Fed Chair Kevin Warr said they're still assessing the data, but the tone that he took, the market read that as there will be future interest rate hikes.
0: Dr. Anthony Fauci, who led the White House coronavirus task force for both the first Trump administration and the Biden administration, appeared at a Senate hearing today about his response to the COVID pandemic and origins. Fauci received a preemptive pardon from Biden and invoked his Fifth Amendment rights. Republicans say they may vote to hold him in contempt. Severe storms continue to impact the Northeast, with the threat of flash flooding still a concern. This is ABC News. Firefighters still battling wildfires in France and Spain, with widespread evacuations still in place. ABC's Marcus Moore is along the fire line.
2: We're here in France, where crews have been in the process of trying to get ahead of the flames that have been burning, that have already scorched an area four times the size of Paris. And they had intended to come to this area to do some preemptive work and lay water down around the area to try to keep it cool, to keep the chance of fires going down. And then just a few moments ago, we saw the smoke rising here. Another fire has popped up.
0: The CDC says cyclosporiasis cases now top 18,000 across 45 states. While health officials have linked some of these cases to shredded iceberg lettuce served at some Taco Bell restaurants and sourced from Taylor Farms in central Mexico, the agency said it's possible there are still other potential sources and something that officials continue to investigate. I'm Michelle Franzen, ABC News.
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1: We'll see areas of clouds through this evening. Partly cloudy tonight, lows around 76. Mix of sun and clouds tomorrow, south winds 15 to 20 miles an hour. Highs near 105. Slight chances for rain, northern tri-state tomorrow night, lows around 77. Sunshine for your Friday, Saturday, and Sunday. Highs near 100 on Friday. We'll be in the mid-90s Saturday and Sunday. 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

Partner, this old hat's better left alone. See, it used to be my daddy's, but last year he passed on. My nephew skinned the rattler that makes up this old hat band. But back in 69, he died in Vietnam. Now, the eagle feather was given to me by an Indian friend of mine. But someone ran him down somewhere around that Arizona line. And a real special lady gave me this hat pin. But I don't know if I'll ever see her again.

Now if your leather jacket means to you what this hat means to me, then I guess we understand each other and we'll just let it be. But if you still think it's funny, man, you got my back up against the wall. 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

A 101 weather, mix of sun and clouds through this evening. A partly cloudy sky tonight, lows around 76. Tomorrow, mix of sun and clouds, gusty south winds, highs near 105. We've got you covered on K101.

0: ABC News, I'm Dave Packer. Dr. Anthony Fauci refused to answer questions from a Senate committee today looking into the origins of COVID-19, invoking his Fifth Amendment rights, and accusing committee chair Rand Paul of having an unhinged obsession with him.
1: Any reasonable person who has followed his unhinged obsession with me would readily come to the same conclusion.
0: Paul's 2023 book, Deception, The Great Cover-Up, features Fauci's face on the cover. President Trump says the most recent Iran missile attacks will not go unanswered, saying, quote, we're going to hit them very hard. The Federal Reserve has voted to keep interest rates where they are for now. The Trump administration is ending subsidies to the Medicare Part D program. Some 25 million older Americans could see premiums rise, the administration says, by less than $10 a month. But other estimates put the increase at closer to $20 per recipient. This is ABC News. Some schools are turning to modern-day technology to confront a modern-day threat, drones to distract active shooters.
2: The aircraft called Campus Guardian Angel can ram into a threat at 50 miles per hour. Mithril Defense, the company behind the drone, says they'll be stored at the schools so teachers can activate them during an emergency. But some parents are raising concerns.
3: They are operated remotely from Texas.
2: Critics also argue the drones could misidentify a threat. And they argue school resources should go towards preventing gun violence.
0: ABC Sophie Flay. Elon Musk's company, XAI, is suing Minnesota over a law banning the use of artificial intelligence to create fake nude images of real people. The company says the law extends far beyond its goal by banning constitutionally protected images. Attorney General Keith Ellison calls using AI to generate nudes of people against their will appalling. Dave Packer, ABC News.
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